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3: Resident doctors will go on strike for 4 days next month. The announcement from the doctors' union follows its first talks with new Health Secretary James Murray. Dr. Jack Fletcher is the chairman of the British Medical Association's Resident Doctors Committee.
4: We were hoping for an improved offer to resolve our jobs and our pay disputes that we have for resident doctors with the government. Sadly, there was no further details on a jobs package and there was no additional investment offered towards restoring the lost value of our pay.
3: The walkouts will begin at 7 a.m. on Monday, June the 15th, and end at the same time on Friday, June the 19th. A deal to end the war with Iran has got to be perfect, Donald Trump has said, arguing that he didn't go through the three-month-long conflict to get a crummy agreement. Speaking at a cabinet meeting, the US president claimed Tehran was negotiating on fumes and wanted to reach a settlement. But he pointed out that issues remained as he again raised the threat of renewed attacks to finish the job. Cybersecurity has never been more important. That's the message from the director of the UK's spy agency as she outlined how the UK will bring in new measures to protect the country from the rise of artificial intelligence. The comments came as Anne Keyes-Butler delivered GCHQ's inaugural annual lecture at Bletchley Park.
5: The AI revolution is now fully upon us, with ever faster pace of model releases, increasingly sophisticated agents and greater system autonomy. Transforming the world with both promise and peril.
3: A man who sexually assaulted a string of women who'd fallen asleep on the tube has been caught after being jailed for another crime. 46-year-old Salman Yousaf was already in prison when the Metropolitan Police tipped off British Transport Police about his identity and method of offending. And Matthew Perry's live-in PA, who played a key role in the friend star's descent into ketamine addiction and injected him with the fatal dose of the drug, has today been jailed for 3 years and 5 months. That's the latest from Radio News Hub. I'm John Collins.
0: Bring it back.
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2: Resident doctors will strike again next month as part of their long-running row with the government over pay. This walkout will be from 7am on June the 15th through to the same time on June the 19th. They're claiming that the new Health Secretary, James Murray, has not improved the government's offer to them. Murray himself says it doesn't need improving.
3: The offer on the table is a really good one. 4.9% average increase this year, rising to over 7% for some of the lowest paid. And that's on top of an increase of 28.9% over the last 3 years. And I think going any further than that, that people would agree is unaffordable and unrealistic.
2: Tributes have been paid to a young mum who was fatally shot outside a bar in Sheffield. South Yorkshire police say 30-year-old Shanice Brooks was an innocent bystander when she was shot on West Street in the early hours of Bank Holiday Monday. She was treated at the scene and taken to hospital, but died of her injuries. Our energy bills are set to take another sharp rise. The energy regulator Ofgem has announced that the price cap will increase by 13%. Customers will see just a 5% increase on their electricity bill, but gas bills will rise by nearly a quarter. Cybersecurity has never been more vital. That's the warning from the head of the UK's intelligence agency as she revealed plans for new protections against the growing threat posed by artificial intelligence. The remarks came during Anne Keith Butler's lecture for GCHQ at Bletchley Park.
4: AI is rapidly unearthing the fault lines and technologies our society relies on. The ground beneath our feet is shifting, which means cybersecurity has never been more important. That message may sound familiar, but I'm now saying it with utmost urgency.
2: And Crystal Palace have lifted their first European trophy after Jean-Philippe Mateta's second half goal proved the difference in their 1-0 Conference League final victory over Rayo Vallecano in Leipzig. It marked the final chapter of a fairy tale run for boss Oliver Glasner, who'll now leave the club. That's the latest from Radio News Hub. I'm John Collins.
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2: Resident doctors will go on strike for 4 days next month. The announcement from the doctors' union follows its first talks with new Health Secretary James Murray. Dr. Jack Fletcher is the chairman of the British Medical Association's Resident Doctors Committee.
3: We were hoping for an improved offer to resolve our jobs and our pay disputes that we have for resident doctors with the government. Sadly, there was no further details on a jobs package and there was no additional investment offered towards restoring the lost value of our pay.
2: The walkouts will begin at 7 a.m. on Monday, June the 15th, and end at the same time on Friday, June the 19th. A deal to end the war with Iran has got to be perfect, Donald Trump has said, arguing that he didn't go through the three-month-long conflict to get a crummy agreement. Speaking at a cabinet meeting, the US president claimed Tehran was negotiating on fumes and wanted to reach a settlement. But he pointed out that issues remained as he again raised the threat of renewed attacks to finish the job. Cybersecurity has never been more important. That's the message from the director of the UK's spy agency as she outlined how the UK will bring in new measures to protect the country from the rise of artificial intelligence. The comments came as Anne Keyes-Butler delivered GCHQ's inaugural annual lecture at Bletchley Park.
4: The AI revolution is now fully upon us, with ever faster pace of model releases, increasingly sophisticated agents and greater system autonomy, transforming the world with both promise and peril.
2: A man who sexually assaulted a string of women who'd fallen asleep on the tube has been caught after being jailed for another crime. 46-year-old Salman Yousaf was already in prison when the Metropolitan Police tipped off British Transport Police about his identity and method of offending. And Matthew Perry's live-in PA, who played a key role in the friend star's descent into ketamine addiction and injected him with the fatal dose of the drug, has today been jailed for 3 years and 5 months. That's the latest from Radio News Hub. I'm John Collins.
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3: Resident doctors will strike again next month as part of their long-running row with the government over pay. This walkout will be from 7am on June the 15th through to the same time on June the 19th. They're claiming that the new Health Secretary, James Murray, has not improved the government's offer to them. Murray himself says it doesn't need improving.
4: The offer on the table is a really good one. 4.9% average increase this year, rising to over 7% for some of the lowest paid. And that's on top of an increase of 28.9% over the last 3 years. And I think going any further than that, people would agree is unaffordable and unrealistic.
3: Tributes have been paid to a young mum who was fatally shot outside a bar in Sheffield. South Yorkshire police say 30-year-old Shanice Brooks was an innocent bystander when she was shot on West Street in the early hours of Bank Holiday Monday. She was treated at the scene and taken to hospital, but died of her injuries. Our energy bills are set to take another sharp rise. The energy regulator Ofgem has announced that the price cap will increase by 13%. Customers will see just a 5% increase on their electricity bill, but gas bills will rise by nearly a quarter. Cybersecurity has never been more vital. That's the warning from the head of the UK's intelligence agency as she revealed plans for new protections against the growing threat posed by artificial intelligence. The remarks came during Anne Keith-Butler's lecture for GCHQ at Bletchley Park.
5: AI is rapidly unearthing the fault lines and technologies our society relies on. The ground beneath our feet is shifting, which means cybersecurity has never been more important. That message may sound familiar, but I'm now saying it with utmost urgency.
3: And Crystal Palace have lifted their first European trophy after Jean-Philippe Mateta's second-half goal proved the difference in their 1-0 Conference League final victory over Rayo Vallecano in Leipzig. It marked the final chapter of a fairy tale run for boss Oliver Glasner, who will now leave the club. That's the latest from Radio News Hub. I'm John Collins.
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0: One in eight 16 to 24-year-olds are not in education, employment or training, potentially rising to one in six. The British Medical Association say their strikes are working ahead of more action next month. Chairman Dr. Jake Fletcher says it has been effective at bringing the government to the negotiating table, but says resident doctors are still undervalued. Their first talks with new Health Secretary James Murray failed to come to an agreement on jobs and pay. Uber passengers will be able to record audio of their journey from today. Our reporter Holly Hughes has more.
1: Designed to give passengers peace of mind, they'll be able to activate audio recording through the app either before or during a trip. The content will be encrypted and stored on the passenger's device and only be accessible to Uber if it's uploaded through the app as part of a safety report. It will then be deleted after 2 weeks if a report is not made. The plans have garnered support from both the local transport minister and support services for victims of abuse.
0: Rates of type 2 diabetes are rising twice as fast in younger women than older women. The figure could be down to little or no follow-up care for those who develop the condition while pregnant. That's according to Charity Diabetes UK. Emma Pike is their spokesperson.
2: So while there are several complex risk factors for type 2 diabetes, these missed opportunities, including regular recall for blood glucose tests after having your baby, means that we're missing a chance to intervene and support women to reduce their future risk of type 2 diabetes.
0: And Oliver Glasner's got his fairy tale ending with Crystal Palace winning the Europa Conference League last night. They beat Rayo Vallecano 1-0 to secure European football for another season in the Germans' final game in charge of the side. He guided them to the most successful period in the club's history. That's the latest from Radio News Hub. I'm Frankie Hessein.
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1: Good morning, it's just gone 6 o'clock, Thursday the 28th of May. I'm Emma Calder, I hope you're right. Today, looking after things for Ben. Let's get things going with three in a row, your first breakfast triple play of the day. Kicking off with Blondie and Maria.
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0: It's Wax and Bridge to Your Heart on Bucks Radio Breakfast. Good morning. This is the station that loves Bucks. What a threesome to start things off. Three in a row from Maria. We've got Joe and Wax with Bridge to Your Heart. Although I always query that Joe song, end of beginning. I love the song, don't get me wrong, and I love the artist, but he does spell the word Joe with a D. And every time I see it, it just reminds me of Dojo. You know, the points that some kids have in primary school. We don't actually have them in our primary school, but I know a lot of my friends' kids, my nieces and nephews, use Dojo points. And I see that word, and every time I want to tell you it's Dojo and end of beginning. It's not, it's Joe, but with a D. I know. Welcome along to Thursday morning. Hope you're well. This morning, slept well. Bit muggy in our house. Bit muggy. I think my husband's over it. I think he's ready for winter. I think it's quite nice. I quite like getting cosy. I'm very rarely warm, so this is quite a pleasure for me. I hope you slept well, because I can understand that you need a fan on and you need a big bottle of water next to your bed, preferably with ice. We start our day beautifully. So many good songs, including the new song from Harry Styles. I'm going to play that for you after Pulp and Katy Perry next on Bucks Radio.
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Good morning. This is local radio for Buckinghamshire, and I've got brand new Harry Styles for you this morning. And apparently, the nation is split into two camps on this song. People who are absolutely loving Dance No More, and people who are just distracted by Harry dancing around a gym in tiny red shorts. Have you seen it yet? Honestly, it's fair enough. The video's already got fans calling it Harry's Richard Simmons era online. The fact they know who Richard Simmons is really makes me laugh. The drag itself, it's big disco pop. It's all about wanting to stop performing and just lose yourself on the dance floor with your mates. And Harry said he actually got the idea after a night out in Berlin, where he felt completely anonymous and free for the first time in ages. And there's a lyric in there. It says, DJs don't dance no more, which already feels destined to be screamed at festivals this summer. Also, can we just say DJs do dance? I mean, I'm just saying, I very much enjoy a dance. We can also appreciate that Harry Styles has somehow gone from One Direction shoulder shuffles to like full-on choreography. Even fans online are shocked, but it's absolutely amazing. So here it is. It's from Harry Styles. It's called Dance No More on your Thursday morning on Bucks Radio Breakfast.

0: It's the SOS Band and Just Be Good To Me on Bucks Radio Breakfast Morning. This is local radio for Buckinghamshire. I've got music on the way from Mel C and Lisa Lopez. Never Be The Same Again. I'm just looking online. If you go onto the website or our app, there's loads of different bits and bobs of local stories. I'm just looking at the construction of the Kingsbrook School. Buckinghamshire Council say they've marked a major construction milestone in the expansion of the school as work continues to increase secondary school capacity for one of the county's fastest growing communities. My goodness me, this looks incredible. Schools didn't look like this when I was younger. A topping out ceremony has taken place at the school. This took place last week, signalling that the latest phase of construction has reached its highest point. And of course, if you've been following this, the expansion is part of wider investment in education infrastructure linked to the Kingsbrook housing development, where around 2,450 homes are planned. So they're going to expand it. It opened, of course, back in 2022 as a 1,080-place secondary school, but it's going to get bigger. If you want to find out more about this and loads of bits and bobs of other local news, get onto the website, bucks.radio, or via our app.
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So good, isn't it? The Weekend and Dancing in the Flames on Bucks Radio Breakfast. Good morning. This is the station that loves Bucks. And if you've been having a load of boring things that you've got to tick off your list this week, well, a new study has revealed the most boring things in life. And it's basically everything we deal with daily. Like no Wi-Fi or waiting for websites to load, adverts you can't skip, politics, people talking, taking photos of their food. Even the bin, putting the bins out makes that list. I mean, they're just the dull things in life. Apparently, we spend 85 minutes a day feeling bored, 22 days a year just doing absolutely nothing and feeling bored. So I'm just saying, if you've got those jobs to do today, I can't help you, but you're not alone.

0: Ed Sheeran with Shivers on Fox Radio, sounding good, getting your Thursday morning started off well. Whether you're in half term and you're like, oh, don't even have to get dressed till 10, or whether you're getting up and getting ready for work, maybe dropping off the kids on some of the half term activities that Buckinghamshire has to offer. In fact, I'm going to be talking about what you can do across Buckinghamshire over the half term holidays. Little What's On guide later on in the show. First though, let's go back to your tunes. Janet Jackson is on the way next.
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2: With your Bucks update, I'm Charlotte Smith. A man was taken to hospital yesterday morning after falling from a height at High Wycombe train station. British Transport Police said officers and paramedics were called to the station shortly after 5 o'clock and confirmed the incident is not being treated as suspicious. Rail services through High Wycombe were disrupted with delays and cancellations before lines fully reopened later in the morning. A Buckinghamshire council leader is standing in next month's Makerfield by-election in Greater Manchester. Ed Gemmell, leader of the Climate Party from Hazelmere, has said he doesn't expect to win the by-election but is standing to push climate change back onto the political agenda. The councillor will be standing alongside Labour candidate Andy Burnham when the by-election is held on June 18th. And Eton College's proposal to build homes on the Greenbelt has been denied by Buckinghamshire Council. The school's proposal to build 9 properties at Court Farm in Dorney was made to address criticism that was raised in an earlier application. It was refused by the council due to a conflict with planning policies and an environmental risk to the Greenbelt. Your latest weather is on the way next after the national headlines.
3: 1.25 million young people could be out of work or not in education by 2031. A new report warns of a lost generation and says it's a failure of a system stuck in the past. Resident doctors will be going back on strike next month. This after talks with new Health Secretary James Murray failed to come to an agreement on jobs and pay. Type 2 diabetes rates are rising twice as fast amongst younger women versus older women. Diabetes UK warn it could be because there's little to no follow-up care for people who are pregnant when they develop the condition. Emma Pike is from the charity.
4: While there are several risk factors for type 2 diabetes, the fact that following diagnosis of gestational diabetes, women aren't being followed up, that is a missed opportunity for helping people to reduce their risk.
3: 9 people are believed to have died getting into difficulty in the water after days of record-breaking heat. Most of them were children. And Crystal Palace have won their first piece of European silverware, winning the Conference League final. For On Radio News Hub, I'm Frankie Hersine.
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1: 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Weather always looks better through a Radley window.
2: Another beautiful day today here across Buckinghamshire. Highs of 31 degrees with even more sunshine and clear blue skies. A cooler evening to follow tonight with lows of 14.
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5: Good morning, it's just gone 7 o'clock on the station that loves Bucks. I'm Emma, looking after things for Ben. And if you're looking for stuff to do across Buckinghamshire, got a Watson Guide on the way for you. Of course, we're going to be catching up with our Bucks Radio Bear Clubs and brilliant songs from Chapel Road and Danny Wilson next.
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What a voice Chapel Roan has. I love that. The Subway on Vox Radio. Good morning. Emma looking after things for Ben. This half-term weekend, if you are looking for things to do across Buckinghamshire, there is plenty on the way for May half-term at the Roald Dahl Museum and Story Centre. They've got George's Animal Extravaganza. You can go wild this half-term with Roald Dahl-inspired animal adventures. There's so much stuff that goes on in the Roald Dahl Museum. If you've never been before, oh, it's a really lovely, lovely day out. The Saxons are at the Discover Bucks Museum over half term. Three lives, three burial sites, and three extraordinary stories. The Saxons bring together extraordinary archaeological discoveries to tell powerful human stories. And I think this is really interesting when you start to see the actual humans behind people. You know, when you talk about the Saxons, it's just generic, isn't it? And then you go, actually, well, this guy was married and, you know, he came and did this and he had children and then he went and did that and this is how he felt. It's so interesting. I love things like that. And of course, there is always

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5: In Aylesbury, Whedon Road built up already this morning from the Gatehouse roundabout. Horse and Jockey a little bit heavy as well coming into town. Stocklake Junction, Holiday Inn Junction on that Tring Road and the Gyratory a wee bit busy. Very quiet with half-term traffic, unless, of course, you know otherwise. Give us a call on the jam line if it's safe and legal. 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

0: Oh, that song has really made me smile. I haven't had that for ages. Billy Joel and the River of Dreams on Box Radio Breakfast. 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
0: So it's time for Thursday's check-in with our brilliant Bear Cubs. This week, the Bear Cubs from Broughton Infant School in Aylesbury. I know it might be half term for you, but it's lovely having you on the radio. And the Bear Cubs is where we basically go around schools all across our county. If you've never been on the Bear Cubs before, give us a shout. We'll come to your school and ask the big questions in life. And the Bear Cubs this week have been so brilliant. And today, we've asked them quite a cryptic question. We'd asked them what you'd be better at when you're an adult. And here's what they had to say.
3: I think I would be better at drawing.
4: I want to be a better artist painting.
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0: Aren't they just lovely answers? Aren't they just really nice answers? I mean, obviously, I'm still quite confused about what coding is, and the fact that children are talking about it blows my mind. I had to give more to charity. So many lovely answers there. Thank you so much to our brilliant Bear Cubs this week from Broughton Infant School in Aylesbury. And of course, if you want to hear more from them, you can with Where's This Afternoon. And then for the final time on Box Radio Breakfast with me tomorrow morning.
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Rivers with Golden Brown on Vox Radio. Isn't that just a glorious song for a Thursday morning? Welcome along to the show. Hope you're right today. Feeling good? Not too sweaty from your night's sleep? Honestly, it really is sweaty in bed at the moment, and for only reasons of the sunshine during the day. My husband, I think, is fully over the summer. I know we haven't even started yet. It is only the end of May, but he is fully ready for winter. I've got a feeling he might not be alone, unless there's the sun lovers who've got aircon in their house or like a great big fan. We haven't such luxuries in our household, so it's just an open window. That's all we've got to go for. This is Vox Radio. We'll get travel news on the way. Your Vox update for 7:30 too. 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
2: Kate will never meet Mark, but because of her, he's able to make his last visit to the seaside. She'll never meet Den, who finally got a good night's sleep because a nurse managed his wife's pain. 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
5: I'm Charlotte Smith. A man was taken to hospital yesterday after a fall at High Wycombe train station. A Buckinghamshire councillor is standing in the Makerfield by-election, and Eton's College's proposal to build on the Greenbelt has been declined. More on those stories in half an hour. Your latest weather and travel is next.
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6: I'm Joe Skelton. Crystal Palace are the Europa League conference winners after a 1-0 win against Rayo Vallecano, with Jean-Philippe Mateta with the only goal. Elsewhere, Barcelona have agreed a deal to sign Anthony Gordon from Newcastle for around £69 million. And Manchester United are closing on Atalanta midfielder Edison for around £38 million.
0: Travel.
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7: Stoke Road, the gyratory a little bit built up this morning, as is the Holiday Inn on that Tring Road junction, the Stock Lake junction from Bellingham Way, and the Coppice Way into and out of Burton, looking a little bit heavy. Whedon Road off Gatehouse Road and roundabout, and the Horse and Jockey also a little bit busy this morning. If you know of any other problems, and it's safe and legal, call the Jam Line, Aylesbury 92 99 29.
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5: Another beautiful day today here across Buckinghamshire. Highs of 31 degrees with even more sunshine and clear blue skies. A cooler evening to follow tonight with lows of 14.

0: I love a song with a whistle. Steve Miller Band and the Joker on Bucks Radio Breakfast. Good morning. This is local radio for Buckinghamshire. I'm Emma Coldwell, looking after things for Ben this morning.
1: From Bucks Bear on the road.
2: 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Perry's, even better.
0: Well, the Bucks Bear is most certainly out and about for spring, summer. And if you've ever been to an event where the Bucks Bear is there, you'll know what kind of lovely sparkle they bring to an event. If you want to find them, you can. Party in the Park. Stoke Mandeville Party in the Park is getting ready to take place on Saturday the 6th of June. That's not this weekend, but next weekend between 12 and 9 p.m. at the Queen Elizabeth II playing field. There's a day full of laughter and fun and entertainment as well. They've got brilliant live music, subsidised children's rides, craft tent, food, drinks and a whole lot more as well. Of course, the Bucks Bear is going to be making an appearance, so watch out for them. And Aylesbury United Women FC have their annual football presentation awards as well. It's a presentation day for the largest female football club, yeah it is, in Aylesbury, for all ages from 3 years. So if you've got a little budding footballer on your hands, the Bucks Bear is going to be at that presentation awards as well. And if you're thinking, how can I get the Bucks Bear at my event? I want the Bucks Bear at my event. Just let us know when it is. You can fill in all the details on our website or our app. And even better, it is absolutely free of charge to book the Bucks Bear if your event is for charity or not-for-profit organisation. So get in touch with us today via the website bucks.radio or on our app. And hopefully we will see you at an event very soon. Right, this is Sabrina Carpenter now and Tears on Bucks Radio.

In Excess and Mystify on Bucks Radio. Jill Corrie and Becky Hill on the way. Travel news too, but first, time to celebrate the birthdays of Bucks. Well, the Bucks Radio Birthday Club is here and we celebrate the birthdays of Bucks. And if you let us know when your birthday is, by the way, and it gets a mention on the radio, you go straight into a draw to win £50 to spend at the Works restaurants of Aylesbury or Wickham. We do a monthly draw as well. £50, that would be a very nice prize, wouldn't it? You just need to let us know when your birthday, your friends, your family, your work colleague, anybody goes, when their birthday is. And if they get that mentioned, they are straight into that monthly draw. And today we need to say a very happy birthday to Jane Howard, who is celebrating today with love from your friends and family. Have a brilliant day, Jane. You are now in our draw.

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6: Roads nice and quiet this half term. There's a few hot spots though. Horse and Jockey as you're coming into Aylesbury Holiday Inn Junction on the Tring Road and Adams Garage Junction. Stock Lake, Burton's a little bit weighty, as is Stoke Road and the Gyrotary. Churchill Avenue onto Mandeville Road also busy. And those roadworks are back between Westcott and Wadston. Very heavy traffic already on that Vista Road.
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Love me a bit of Charles and Eddie. Would I lie to you on Bucks Radio? Good morning. Welcome along to the show. If you've just woken up, I'm Emma, looking after things for Ben all this week. Pleasure to be with you. I'm going to be letting you know how you can get your hands on tickets to our show in the spotlight this week at the Waterside Theatre. It's a great show as well. More on the way after eight, and this from Milky.

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2: With your Bucks update, I'm Charlotte Smith. Emergency services were called to High Wycombe train station yesterday morning after a man fell from a height. British Transport Police said officers attended alongside paramedics shortly after 5 o'clock before the man was taken to hospital. There was disruption to Chiltern Railway services before lines fully reopened later in the morning. Police say the incident is not being treated as suspicious. A Buckinghamshire councillor is standing in next month's Makerfield by-election in Greater Manchester. Ed Gemmell, leader of the Climate Party from Haslemere, said he doesn't expect to win the by-election but is standing to push climate change back onto the political agenda. The councillor will be standing alongside Labour candidate Andy Burnham when the by-election is held on June 18th. And Eton College's proposal to build homes on the Greenbelt has been denied by Buckinghamshire Council. The school's proposal to build 9 properties at Court Farm in Dorney was made to address criticism that was raised in an earlier application. It was refused by the council due to a conflict with planning policies and an environmental risk to the Greenbelt. Your latest weather is on the way next after the national headlines.
3: Over a million young people could be neither working nor learning within the next 5 years. That's coming from former Labour Health Secretary Alan Milburn. He says the first steps in a career ladder are simply out of reach. More strike action by resident doctors is on the way next month. British Medical Association Chair Dr. Jake Fletcher says they're still undervalued.
4: We still have doctors who are not employed in August. We have doctors who are desperately chasing too few jobs in our NHS at a time when corridor care is still happening in multiple accident and emergency departments across the country.
3: Their first talks with new Health Secretary James Murray failed to come to an agreement on jobs and pay. He says the BMA's demands are unrealistic. US forces have carried out more strikes on Iran, with Donald Trump insisting that the country is negotiating on fumes. Officials say they shot down 4 attack drones that were posing a threat around the Strait of Hormuz. And the heatwave, which has seen record-breaking temperatures in the UK, is expected to ease slightly today. From Radio News Hub, I'm Frankie Hairsign.
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2: Another beautiful day today here across Buckinghamshire. Highs of 31 degrees with even more sunshine and clear blue skies. A cooler evening to follow tonight with lows of 14.
1: Waking Bucks up.
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5: Morning, you. It's just gone 8 o'clock. This is Bucks Radio Breakfast. Emma Coldwell looking after things for Ben this week, waking you up with the most perfect tunes. I'm also going to be letting you know how you can get your hands on our tickets to our show in the spotlight. Such a good show as well. More on the way after the Cause and Dreams next.
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0: Sam Fender and Olivia Dean with Rain Me In on Bucks Radio Breakfast with me, Emma Coulter. Looking after things for Ben this week. He'll be back with you bright and early on Monday morning. And if you haven't entered our Show in the Spotlight competition this week, your chance to win tickets to see 222, A Ghost Story at the Aylesbury Waterside Theatre. Now, I tell myself I don't like ghost stories. You know, sometimes when you go to the theatre and it's a bit jumpy, turns out I absolutely love it. It's very different to watching like a horror film on the telly, isn't it? There's something so good about being, you know, just in that period of kind of anticipation at the theatre. And this is one of those plays that just does incredible things. Massive success in the West End, in fact, all across the world as well. It's an award-winning supernatural thriller coming to Aylesbury. And if you want to be there, you can. All you need to do to win tickets to opening night. I know, we've got three pairs of tickets for opening night on Monday, the 8th of June. Up for grabs, you can enter on our website or use the app right now. I need to let you know that you've only got until midnight on Friday to get your entries in. It's Thursday morning today, so you might as well do it quick. It's so good, and it's got such a good cast as well. Lovely Natalie Casey. You'll know her face. She's such a good actress. Two pints of lager and a packet of crisps is where I fell in love with her. Also starring in this production is our friend here at Bucks Radio, the loveliness of James Bai, who of course we know from EastEnders, but most of all the Waterside Panto a couple of years ago. Oh yes, we do. James is going to be starring in the show with Natalie as well. It's a really incredible cast, and you could be there for free on opening night. You can enter right now online at bucks.radio or via our app. Good luck.
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1: There's roadworks back between Westcott roundabout and coming into Wadston by the station road. Very heavy there this morning. Holiday Inn Junction on the Tring Road busy, as is Stocklake Junction and the Holiday Inn, especially from Stoke Road. Churchill Avenue, Mandeville Road a little bit weighty as well. Whedon Road off Gatehouse roundabout and the Bitten stretch of the 418 a little bit weighty this morning, as is Rocky Lane on that London Road.

John Mellencamp with Jack and Diane on Box Radio Breakfast Morning. This is the station that loves Box with a bit of brand new Kylie. Now, I feel like with the Kylie documentary, have you seen it yet? It came out on Netflix, a week ago yesterday. And it's just three parts. It's not going to take up a lot of your time. And I binge watched it all in one day.

because I absolutely love her. I feel like she's been a real constant in my life. I'm mid-40s now, so from the Scott and Charlene days through every single decade. And she's announced that she's going to be launching a major tour next year to celebrate the 40th anniversary of her pop career. 40 years of Kylie, and she still looks absolutely incredible. And to go with this documentary, she's released a brand new film, a brand new song. It's called Light Up, and it is one of those songs that you know, if Kylie does this tour next year, we will be singing our hearts out to it. Brand new music on Vox Radio from Kylie. This is Light Up.

how much I like Justin Bieber, and then I hear songs like that. That is Peaches on Box Radio Breakfast with me, Emma Caldwell, looking after things for Ben this week. Full weather updates on the way. Of course, your Box update for 8:30 as well. I think weather-wise today, we're looking at another very warm day. Looking at highs of about 29 degrees across Buckinghamshire. I know, I felt like this song was appropriate. Let's go for a bit of sunshine. I mean, less of the rainy day, but you know what I'm saying. This is Zoe on Box Radio.

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3: I'm Charlotte Smith. A man was taken to hospital yesterday after a fall at High Wycombe train station. A Buckinghamshire councillor is standing in the Makerfield by-election, and Eton's College's proposal to build on the Greenbelt has been declined. More on those stories in half an hour. Your latest weather and travel is next.
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5: I'm Joe Skelton. Crystal Palace are the Europa League conference winners after a 1-0 win against Rayo Vallecano, with Jean-Philippe Mateta with the only goal. Elsewhere, Barcelona have agreed a deal to sign Anthony Gordon from Newcastle for around £69 million. And Manchester United are closing on Atalanta midfielder Edison for around £38 million.
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3: Another beautiful day today here across Buckinghamshire. Highs of 31 degrees with even more sunshine and clear blue skies. A cooler evening to follow tonight with lows of 14.

From the 80s of Manic Monday, this is Bucks Radio. Good morning. And of course, if you're a fan of 80s music, tomorrow night, straight after Wes, Let's Go Retro, the 80s returns to Bucks Radio. 3 hours of absolutely nothing but 80s music. It is a very nice way to wrap up your week, especially if you've been on half term with the kids and you're like, come on, Monday. In fact, we've got an inset day on Monday. My kids aren't going back anytime soon. But if you are already thinking, right, what am I going to do with them for the rest of the summer? I tell you what you should do. You should get onto the Bucks Radio voucher shop on our website or our app, because at the moment, this is one I launched on Wednesday, you could get a family day out at Hogshaw Farm and Wildlife Park on the Claydon Road. Two adults and up to three kids for just £25. I know, isn't that good value? And there's loads of stuff. It's a proper full family day out, this one. Hands-on with rare breed farm animals. You can get face-to-face with wildlife, explore animal walkthrough areas, and go wild in the adventure play zones. And I tell you what is good about this. Whatever the weather, those play zones are accessible and available. The vouchers went on sale with me earlier on this week, and they're valid from June the 1st, which is on Monday, which blows my mind, to July the 17th this year. See the full T's and C's on the voucher shop at Bucks Radio or on our app. And if you're going, have an incredible time. Make sure you take lots of pics. One for the album, that one. This is Bucks Radio. Good morning. I'm Emma Caldwell. Sophie Ellis-Bextor on the way. After Take That and You're a Superstar.

Sophie Ellis-Bextor on Bucks Radio with Take Me Home. This is local radio for Buckinghamshire. Good morning. Hope you're well this morning. This is one of my favourite stories today. I've just learned that scientists have spent actual time, real funded time, actual scientists studying dad jokes, proper academics, analysing more than 32,000 groan-worthy puns to work out why some of those dad jokes land and some make you want to walk into the sea. They found the best ones are short, clean and harmless, usually about nature, hospitals or money. And the ones that flop, anything about celebrities, politics or anything too deep. So if you are a fan of a dad joke... Oh, and I know a lot of people that are fans of dad jokes. I think my favourite dad joke, if I had to say a knock-knock joke, for example, knock-knock, who's there? Lettuce. Let us in, and I'll tell you, I mean, honestly, the groan-worthy. But sometimes I think a groan-worthy joke works. I'm just saying, scientists are studying them, so they've got to be very, very important. Clean, harmless, and usually about nature, hospitals, or money. There you go. And short as well. No long-winded jokes. That's not what we want to hear. We haven't got time for that. Apart from that, joke away. This is Bucks Radio with the Lightning Seeds.

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3: Oxford Road coming in from the Fowler Road Junction to the Hen and Chickens into town, and the Hartwell Bend a little bit tight. Wendover Road off that gyratory to the Big Grove roundabout busy, as is Stoke Road and Tring Road from the Holiday Inn Junction to Adams Garage Junction. The Stock Lake Junction also busy, as is Bitten. A little bit sluggish onto the roundabout. Horse and Jockey from Elmhurst Ring Road and the Buckingham Road all a little bit weighty as well. If you know of any other problems, and it's safe and legal, call the Jam Line. 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

To hear on a Thursday morning, right, Brian Adams, in the summer of 69. This is Bucks Radio with a song that is 21 years old. I cannot get over that. This is the Sugar Babes and Red Dress on Bucks Radio.

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3: With your Bucks update, I'm Charlotte Smith. A man was taken to hospital yesterday morning after falling from a height at High Wycombe train station. British Transport Police said officers and paramedics were called to the station shortly after 5 o'clock and confirmed the incident is not being treated as suspicious. Rail services through High Wycombe were disrupted with delays and cancellations before lines fully reopened later in the morning. A Buckinghamshire council leader is standing in next month's Makerfield by-election in Greater Manchester. Ed Gemmell, leader of the Climate Party from Hazelmere, has said he doesn't expect to win the by-election but is standing to push climate change back onto the political agenda. The councillor will be standing alongside Labour candidate Andy Burnham when the by-election is held on June 18th. And Eton College's proposal to build homes on the Greenbelt has been denied by Buckinghamshire Council. The school's proposal to build 9 properties at Court Farm in Dorney was made to address criticism that was raised in an earlier application. It was refused by the council due to a conflict with planning policies and an environmental risk to the Greenbelt. Your latest weather is on the way next after the national headlines.
4: 1.25 million young people could be out of work or not in education by 2031. A new report into the matter's warning of a lost generation and says that it's a failure of a system stuck in the past. Former Labour Cabinet Minister Alan Milburn, who wrote the report, added that opportunities for many 16 to 24-year-olds simply aren't there. Resident doctors will be going back on strike next month. It's after talks with new Health Secretary James Murray failed to come up to an agreement on jobs and pay. Chair Dr. Jake Fletcher says they've not heard how the government will ensure they have jobs in the future.
5: Those details have not been forthcoming, and that's in addition to the fact that we're going to see likely thousands of doctors leave our NHS to go to different industries and to go to different countries across the world because they are undervalued.
4: And Ed Sheeran's beaten Taylor Swift to be named the UK's most played artist last year. On average, his music was played 574 times a day. He says he's incredibly grateful. That's the latest from Radio News Hub. I'm Frankie Hersine.
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3: Another beautiful day today here across Buckinghamshire. Highs of 31 degrees with even more sunshine and clear blue skies. A cooler evening to follow tonight with lows of 14.
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0: Destiny's Child, an independent woman on Vox Radio, wrapping up a workday triple play with Charlie Puth and Journey. Before that, good morning. Hope you're all right this morning. Another warm day across Buckinghamshire. And I think one of the things that I love about this weather is some of the food that you can eat. My favourite thing to eat in this kind of weather are slices of watermelon, which I only ever eat when it's really, really hot. I don't like any other types of melon, but watermelon, oh, I am there. And strawberries. Strawberries and cream, or strawberries dipped in sugar, is like the highlight of my summer. But apparently, the Gen Zs, are smothering strawberries with, and I'm not talking cream, or even custard, or sugar. No, they're smothering them with cheese, mayonnaise, macaroni, or even mustard. This has got to be taking the mickey. Apparently traditional toppings, like the ones I've just mentioned, have gone out the window for Gen Zs this spring. Other bizarre combinations popping up online from the 13 to 28-year-olds include berries popped into pasta, or served with guacamole, ham, and halloumi. I mean, there are some fruits that go with those kind of things, but not strawberries. Strawberries belong with cream, and that's where they will stay. Not macaroni or mustard, cream. There, got it. Welcome to Vox Radio. I'm Emma Caldwell. We'll get brilliant songs on the way, and I'll be letting you know how you can get involved in the final ever Vox Radio Tour de Vale. Next.
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8: 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Stocklake Junction in Aylesbury a little bit weighty, as is the Holiday Inn Junction and Adams Garage on that Tring Road. Gyratory from all angles, especially Stoke Road. Awesome jockey coming in on that Buckingham Road and Whedon Road off the Gatehouse roundabout's got roadworks, and busy through Westcott on the Vista Road from the roundabout towards Wadston at Station Road with yet more roadworks.
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Alex Warren and Fever Dream on Bucks Radio. Good morning. And then the Cold on Madonna on the way. Madonna from the 80s. My favourite Madonna on the way in moments. But first, here's a question. What are you doing not this Sunday, next Sunday, the 7th of June? Because we would love for you to join us at the final ever Bucks Radio Tour de Vail. Pull on those cycle shorts. Get those padded pants at the ready. You can join us for one of four different routes, depending on your ability, depending on how much you want to cycle, and depending on how much you want to push it. You can choose your distance. We've got a big one, a massive one, 110 kilometres. The ultimate final test with a brand new route this year as well. A little less at 70k, although I still think that is very impressive for a bike rider. A rewarding endurance ride with a brand new route again this year. We've got a new one, a 45 kilometre one. I think a lot of people are going to like this one. A brand new mid-distance challenge. Or the 25k, which is really, really fun. Perfect for families and relaxed riders. It's not a race. We're not looking for times or anything like that, but we would love for you to join us. All four of those different races start and finish at Stoke Mandeville Stadium. And if you've ridden with us over the years, you will know what a lovely, lovely event it is. Or maybe you've never taken part. You've heard us talking about it, or you're new to the area and you think, actually, I'd love to be part of this. Well, it's your last chance to be part of a fabulous event. And of course, help Willpower to change disabled people's lives through sport. The date for your diary is Sunday, the 7th of June. We've ordered lovely weather. And if you don't want to cycle, you can still get involved. You can still be a huge part of the day by volunteering to help keep the event safe and successful. We love the volunteers that help at the Bucks Radio Tour de Vail. 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

0: Stick Season on Vox Radio. I love that song. It does remind me of getting cozy, like wrapped up in a blanket in front of a fire on a lovely autumn winter night. That's definitely not going to happen today across Buckinghamshire, is it? This is Vox Radio. Good morning. Welcome along to the show. Whatever it is you are spending your day doing it, thank you very much for starting it with us. New music on the way from Sienna Spyro, Material Lover, if you've not heard it yet. Oh, it's so good. I'll play it for you after Enrique Iglesias and Savage Garden next.
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Enrique Iglesias and Hero on Vox Radio. Good morning, I'm Emma Coldwell. Music on the way from Ashford and Simpson, but now something brand new from Sienna Spiro. And if you've been to the cinema recently and you think, I recognise this, the song was written for the soundtrack of The Devil Wears Prada 2, and it's so good.

0: Ashford and Simpson with Solid on Vox Radio. Thank you so much for your company today. I've really enjoyed it. I'll be back tomorrow bright and early when you wake up for a Friday Vox Radio breakfast. Right now, Nathan Cooper on the way, but I'm squeezing in some U2 and Olivia Rodrigo first.
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3: With your Bucks update, I'm Charlotte Smith. Emergency services were called to High Wycombe train station yesterday morning after a man fell from a height. British Transport Police said officers attended alongside paramedics shortly after 5 o'clock before the man was taken to hospital. There was disruption to Chiltern Railway services before lines fully reopened later in the morning. Police say the incident is not being treated as suspicious. A Buckinghamshire councillor is standing in next month's Makerfield by-election in Greater Manchester. Ed Gemmell, leader of the Climate Party from Haslemere, said he doesn't expect to win the by-election but is standing to push climate change back onto the political agenda. The councillor will be standing alongside Labour candidate Andy Burnham when the by-election is held on June 18th. And Eton College's proposal to build homes on the Greenbelt has been denied by Buckinghamshire Council. The school's proposal to build 9 properties at Court Farm in Dorney was made to address criticism that was raised in an earlier application. It was refused by the council due to a conflict with planning policy and an environmental risk to the Greenbelt. Your latest weather is on the way next after the national headlines.
4: Over 1.2 million young people could be neither working nor learning within the next 5 years. That's coming from former Labour Health Secretary Alan Milburn. He says the first steps in a career ladder are simply out of reach. More strike action by resident doctors is on the way next month. British Medical Association Chair Dr. Jake Fletcher says they're still undervalued.
5: We are ready and willing to negotiate. We've been trying to do so for the last 6 weeks to avoid any more further industrial action. But sadly, the government have not been forthcoming with a different offer. There has been no additional investment, and therefore we feel like we have no choice.
4: Their first talks with the new Health Secretary, James Murray, failed to come to an agreement on jobs and pay. He says the BMA's demands are unrealistic. 9 people are believed to have died getting into difficulty in the water after days of record-breaking heat. Most of them were children. And Uber passengers will be able to use the app to record audio of their journey from today. The move's been welcomed by the local transport minister, who says everyone deserves to feel safe. From Radio News Hub, I'm Frankie Hessein.
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3: Another beautiful day today here across Buckinghamshire. Highs of 31 degrees with even more sunshine and clear blue skies. A cooler evening to follow tonight with lows of 14.
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6: Morning to you. This is Nathan. I'm going to recap a fabulous family day out that you can enjoy with us for half price a little later this hour. There's a 10:33 as well, plus the current song for Ella Langley. I love this. It's called Be Her, and it plays after Fatboy Slim.
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0: Peter Gabriel Sledgehammer playing on Bucks Radio, local radio for Buckinghamshire. 10:15 now. Looks like today might be the last of the really warm days, certainly for a while across Bucks anyway. Tomorrow we're down to around 24 as a daytime high. I mean, I say down to. Still very pleasant, nice and warm, but not the searing heat we've been used to. Chance for a shower or two in the afternoon, perhaps tomorrow as well. Saturday, nice day, lots of sunshine, fluffy clouds, highs in the mid-20s. Sunday, partly cloudy and a high of 20. Monday, same sort of high, but grey overall with light rain and drizzle on and off throughout the day. So at least one person come Monday's bound to say to you, well, that's it then. Summer's been and gone for the year. Whatever the weather does over the next couple of weeks, we've got a brilliant family day out for half price for you from our voucher shop. More on that very soon. And we're playing the Killers next.
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6: 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Even better.

Lena Marlin playing on Bucks Radio, the station that loves Bucks. And right now in our half-price voucher shop, we have entry for a family of up to five to Hogshaw Farm and Wildlife Park on the Claydon Road for just £25. So four or five of you go, it's a fiver each, isn't it? Even with my dodgy maths, that's quite the deal to enjoy a day where you get hands-on with rare breed farm animals, come face-to-face with wildlife, explore animal walkthrough areas, and go wild and adventure play zones. They've got indoor and outdoor zones, whatever the weather's doing, the kids will love it. Oh, such a popular place, isn't it, Hogshaw Farm? 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Some T's and C's do apply, I beg your pardon. 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To the 80s for a brilliant cover version by the Fine Young Cannibals. After this, it's new for Miles Smith. Here's Hold Me in the Dark.

0: Fine Young Cannibals and their version of Suspicious Minds playing on Bucks Radio. It's the station that loves Bucks. Our 10:33 coming up. That hit, of course, from the 1980s. That's the decade we very much associate with the majority of the success for our 10:33 app. They have had success since with singles and albums. In fact, between 82 and 2009, they had 32 singles reach the top 50 of the UK singles chart. I'm going to play their biggest UK hit. They've not had number one as a band, although two of them did feature on both Band-Aid number ones in the 1980s. I think the only artist to appear on both versions of that charity record. I also read this week in, I think, 84, they renegotiated a better deal with their record company and bought three adjacent houses in Kentish Town, knocking down fences to put their gardens together as one and experience a Beatles-style community life. They have sort of chopped and changed members through the years, but certainly, as I say, a very successful British girl band with three songs from them next.
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our 10:33 this morning from Bananarama on Bucks Radio, and Nathan Jones wrapping it up. I was at school when that was in the charts. The number of times I got, Nathan Jones, are you Nathan Jones? I wish I had a pound every time I heard that. Just being called Nathan was enough to get people constantly go, Nathan Jones. That was, I think they went for best music video at the Brits. And before that, Love in the First Degree, which was a British single, best British single nomination at the Brits, and also their joint highest UK single, number 3 it got to in the charts. And we kicked off this morning, I Heard a Rumour, Bananarama on Bucks Radio's 10:33. There's half-term boredom busting in Aylesbury's Market Square today. I'll tell you all about that. Head of your Bucks update for 11. Play the brilliant Man in the Mirror for Michael Jackson soon. But right now this, Harry Styles and American Girls.

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Michael Jackson playing on Bucks Radio, the station that loves Bucks. And getting underway in a mere minutes in Aylesbury's Market Square is the Recycled Rhythm on the Cobbles event, a hands-on musical experience where kids can get creative and discover how music can be made from everyday recycled materials. 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And a Bucks update 4:11 follows this from Miley Cyrus. Here's End of the World. Good morning from Bucks Radio.

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2: With your Bucks update, I'm Charlotte Smith. A man was taken to hospital yesterday morning after falling from a height at High Wycombe train station. British Transport Police said officers and paramedics were called to the station shortly after 5 o'clock and confirmed the incident is not being treated as suspicious. Rail services through High Wycombe were disrupted with delays and cancellations before lines fully reopened later in the morning. A Buckinghamshire council leader is standing in next month's Makerfield by-election in Greater Manchester. Ed Gemmell, leader of the Climate Party from Hazelmere, has said he doesn't expect to win the by-election but is standing to push climate change back onto the political agenda. The councillor will be standing alongside Labour candidate Andy Burnham when the by-election is held on June 18th. And Eton College's proposal to build homes on the Greenbelt has been denied by Buckinghamshire Council. The school's proposal to build 9 properties at Court Farm in Dorney was made to address criticism that was raised in an earlier application. It was refused by the council due to a conflict with planning policies and an environmental risk to the Greenbelt. Your latest weather is on the way next after the national headlines.
3: More than a million young people are not in employment, education or training. The figure comes amid warnings of a lost generation from former Labour Cabinet Minister Alan Milburn. Shadow Work and Pension Secretary Helen Whaley says the government need to come up with a solution.
4: I talk to young people up and down the country who tell me right now how incredibly hard it is for them to get a job. Making hundreds of applications are getting hundreds of rejections or just silence. It's really, really tough. The report out today is overdue. The government's already had 2 years to be tackling this.
3: More strike action by resident doctors is on the way next month. The British Medical Association say they're still undervalued. Their first talks with new Health Secretary James Murray failed to come to an agreement on jobs and pay. He says the BMA's demands are unrealistic. The ousted chairman of BP has once again hit out at the decision to remove him. It's after reports Albert Manifold engaged in bullying and aggressive behaviour. And Ed Sheeran's beaten Taylor Swift to be named the UK's most played artist last year. From Radio News Hub, I'm Frankie Head. Sign.
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2: Another beautiful day today here across Buckinghamshire. Highs of 31 degrees with even more sunshine and clear blue skies. A cooler evening to follow tonight with lows of 14.
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5: 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Let's continue the workday triple play, including Teddy Swims, but we'll start with this in the 1980s. Here's Joy Sims.
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Travis, Flowers in the Window, playing on Bucks Radio, the station that loves Bucks. If you're part of the Buckingham 500 Challenge in Boughton Park in Buckingham over the weekend, well, thank you so much for taking part. They were lining up tins of food to donate to local food banks and making this sort of long, long line through the park. And I gather over 7,000 cans have now been delivered to local food banks off the back of that project, that community event in Boughton Park in Aylesbury. So well done to all who organised it, and thanks if you donated. If you're in Buckingham, I gather people from Winslow got involved as well. As I say,

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This is Bucks Radio playing Womack and Womack. Morning, it's Nathan. Thank you for your company. All is well with you. And here's a chance to win tickets to go and see our latest show in the spotlight with the Waterside Theatre. It's called 222, A Ghost Story. Real popular one. It's been huge in the West End and across the world. Well, now the award-winning supernatural thriller comes to Aylesbury. The premise of the story is Jenny believes her new home is haunted, but her husband Sam is having none of it. They argue their first dinner guest, an old friend called Lauren, and a new partner, Ben. Can the dead really walk again? Belief and skepticism clash, but something feels strange and frightening, and then something's getting closer. So they're going to stay up until 2:22, then they'll know. Suspense and laughs all in one in this one. Stars James Bye, former EastEnders actor Martin Fowler, of course, who met his end on EastEnders not that long back, going down that famous ending for his character, and also starred in the Waterside Panto a couple of years ago as well, didn't he? If you'd like to, we would have three pairs of tickets to go to opening night on Monday the 8th of June to go and see 222, A Ghost Story. You can win now, bucks.radio and via our app. Good luck to you. Got to close a play tomorrow to take part in that one. Still to come this morning, Blast from the Past for Hearsay. Right now, here's Kelly Clarkson. You know the

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1: 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With

Hearsay's Pure and Simple playing on Bucks Radio. Freddie Mercury, Living on My Own before that. It's local radio for Buckinghamshire. And did you go to the bingo night this past Saturday at the Bull on Stoke Mandel? It was raising money for the charity Breast Cancer Now and Aylesbury Homeless Action Group. Well, if you went, I hope you enjoyed it. And thank you for raising a good amount of money as well. Over 800 quid being split between those two charities. That was actually the launch night of a new regular bingo night for Breast Cancer Now and Aylesbury Homeless Action Group. The next one at the Bull, Monday the 8th of June. Stick it in your diary. You're more than welcome to pop along and join them. And of course, we'll pop those details in the What's On Guide of our website and app as well with Rounded About Magazine. Right now, this is something new for Freya Ridings. It's called Dancing in the Kitchen and it's playing on Bucks Radio.

0: Hall & Oates, this is Bucks Radio. It's the station that loves Bucks. Emma sits in for Ben for the final time this week on The Breakfast Show. She's here tomorrow morning when you wake up, as long as it's between 6 and 10. That is, of course, if you get to be on 10 when you wake up, well, that's good for a Friday. At that point, you're stuck with me, sorry. But yeah, Emma's back tomorrow morning sitting in for Ben for the final time here on Bucks Radio, where Duran Duran and Nile Rodgers play after a bit of a sing-song from the 90s. For Chesney next.
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3: With your Bucks update, I'm Charlotte Smith. Emergency services were called to High Wycombe train station yesterday morning after a man fell from a height. British Transport Police said officers attended alongside paramedics shortly after 5 o'clock before the man was taken to hospital. There was disruption to Chiltern Railway services before lines fully reopened later in the morning. Police say the incident is not being treated as suspicious. A Buckinghamshire councillor is standing in next month's Makerfield by-election in Greater Manchester. Ed Gemmell, leader of the Climate Party from Hazelmere, said he doesn't expect to win the by-election but is standing to push climate change back onto the political agenda. The councillor will be standing alongside Labour candidate Andy Burnham when the by-election is held on June 18th. And Eton College's proposal to build homes on the Greenbelt has been denied by Buckinghamshire Council. The school's proposal to build 9 properties at Court Farm in Dorney was made to address criticism that was raised in an earlier application. It was refused by the council due to a conflict with planning policy and an environmental risk to the Greenbelt. Your latest weather is on the way next after the national headlines.
4: Fears of a lost generation of young people, more than a million, not working or learning for the first time in over a decade.
5: It's one thing to be ignorant about a problem. It's quite another to be neglectful. And I'm sad to say that for far too long in our country, the NEET crisis has been swept under the carpet.
4: Yeah, a review out today by former Health Minister Alan Milburn says the UK's youth unemployment crisis is costing the country £125 billion a year, but he says the impact is more than economical.
5: Being NEET has a long-term scarring impact. Cost to their confidence, cost to their health, cost to their future income.
4: The government says the start findings are why they're taking action. The British Medical Association says strikes by resident doctors are working ahead of more action next month. Their chairman says it's been effective at bringing the government to the negotiating table, but the doctors are still undervalued. And the heat wave, which has seen record-breaking temperatures in the UK, is expected to ease slightly today, could reach around 30 degrees Celsius in London. The rest of the south will remain warm, elsewhere slightly cooler. That is the latest from Radio News Hub. I'm Phil Towers.
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3: Another beautiful day today here across Buckinghamshire. Highs of 31 degrees with even more sunshine and clear blue skies. A cooler evening to follow tonight with lows of 14.
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6: 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This is Nathan. One of my favourite songs of the moment is from Bella Kay. It's called I Love It, I Love It, I Love It. You'll hear that after a band who you can see play live in Tring this summer for half price exclusively with Bucks Radio. How can you do that? I'll tell you soon. But who are they? 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

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It's local radio for Buckinghamshire. Bella Kay, I love it, I love it, I love it. And we kicked off the hour with Top Loader, Dancing the Moonlight, Top Loader on the Axe on stage at Chill Fest this year. It's back in Tring, Friday the 3rd and Saturday the 4th of July. Top Loader playing on the Saturday night along with the likes of Level 42 and Tony Hadley and Eternal. And thanks to Bucks Radio as the official media partner, you can enjoy Chill Fest for half price. 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

Tambor belong together on Bucks Radio, the station that loves Bucks. 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And still to come this lunchtime, going to play you new music for The Script. But right now, this for the Pointer Sisters is Automatic. Good afternoon.

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That is TLC, and this is Bucks Radio, local radio for Buckinghamshire. We've had a lot of fun this week with our Bear Cubs. Yes, it might be half-term, but the Bear Cubs have continued from Broughton Infant Junior School. We asked today, what are you going to be better at when you're an adult? Love the answers on this. Catch it again with Where's After Three, and then one more question for the team at Broughton Infant School tomorrow morning as Emma sits in for Ben on The Breakfast Show and Bear Cubs with Kit McGrath Aylesbury. 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And as promised, let's play new music right now for The Script. This is called Man in the Arena. If I stand-

0: Convince, Am I Wrong, and Jane Wedlin, an old bandmate of Belinda Carlisle, wasn't she? Back from the Go-Go's, playing before that with Rush Hour. So we're back into the 30s again in parts of Bucks this lunchtime, but it is going to cool down over the next couple of days. I mean, I say cool down, still pleasant in the mid-20s, but nowhere near the searing heat of the past couple of days. And then, as we get through the weekend, by Monday, it can be pretty grey and drizzly, by the look of it, to start the new week when the kids go back to school. At least we had some decent weather, though, for the half-term break. Always happens if you can get out and about. Although maybe been too hot at times for the kids to be out in the garden or out for too long, but you can't win, can you, with the weather? You really can't. We've got a Bucks update for one to come soon, and next, a track for a band who are back on tour again, and I think start tomorrow night in Southampton. They're next.
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3: With your Bucks update, I'm Charlotte Smith. The mayor of Oney issued a statement yesterday following antisocial behaviour reports in the Oney area. Thames Valley Police issued a dispersal order over the bank holiday weekend following reports of antisocial behaviour among large teenage groups. The mayor has said concerns were raised with police services and an urgent meeting to discuss the prevention of future incidents has now been requested. Plans for a 48-flat development on West Wickham Road have been rejected by Buckinghamshire Council. Planners have said the building would be overbearing for the area, alongside Thames Valley Police, who raised concerns it could increase crime risks and antisocial behaviour. Buckinghamshire Council said the scheme would harm neighbouring residents, fail to provide enough affordable housing, and could negatively affect biodiversity. And High Wycombe's Red Line statue remains without its tail almost a year after it was damaged. Residents have called for repairs to the 200-year-old statue after the tail was detached. Buckinghamshire Council has said they are not responsible for its maintenance as they don't own the statue, but they support efforts to see the lion restored. Your latest weather is on the way next after the national headlines.
4: More than a million young people not working or in education and fears of a lost generation. A report for the government by the former Health Minister Alan Milburn has put the cost of the UK's youth unemployment crisis at £125 billion a year.
5: Aspirations thwarted, confidence drained, futures narrowed before they've properly begun. Behind the statistic lie 1 million individual lives. Not one of them wanted to end up being not in education, employment or training.
4: Well, the government says it's committed to confronting the root causes. The body of a teenage boy has been recovered from open water in Kent. It's now the 10th water-related death during this week's heatwave. The online retailer Temu has been hit with a £173 million fine by the EU for not doing enough to protect shoppers from illegal goods. A report's found things like baby toys and electronics didn't meet safety standards. The Chinese firm's got till the end of August to fix things. And Steve Clarke signed a four-year extension to his role as Scotland head coach. He's about to lead them into their first World Cup this century. From Radio News Hub, I'm Phil Towers.
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3: Overnight lows of 13 across Buckinghamshire. It's going to be a dry one all the way through into the morning. It will be a warm and sunny day tomorrow with highs of 24 degrees.
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6: And Charlotte's back at the Aylesbury News Centre at 2. In the last hour, we were talking about how you can enjoy Chillfest for half price exclusively with Bucks Radio with our voucher shop on the website and app. Tony Hadley, one of those, is on stage on the Saturday night at Chillfest this year, going to play the band he's very famous for performing with very soon, along with Billie Eilish. And this hour starts with Nickelback.
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0: very, very warm and even hotter in this sort of polytunnel that he was performing in. And honestly, I mean, what a professional, because Tony Hadley, to put it mildly, was sweating buckets. He's sort of mopping his brow, even during the songs, there was sweat in his eyes and he was sort of talking about it, but also just carried on, flawless performance. He, a real pro and a really nice guy as well. Tony Hadley with Spandau Ballet and True on Bucks Radio. And Simply Red and Milky on the way.
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It's Go West playing on Bucks Radio, where the Bucks Bears been sheltering in the bear cave at our Haley's studios for the past few days. Had to cancel a couple of Bucks Bear appearances, sadly, in the past couple of days because of the weather. It's been too hot for the bear to be out. But throughout the summer, there are spaces left in the diary. Not many, and the bear would love to come to your event and see what you're doing and the good cause you're raising money for. To book the bear and find out more, go to bucks.radio or the app. It's free for charity and not-for-profit events. The Bucks Bear on the road in 2026 with Perry's Aylesbury. Still to come this lunchtime, Adele and Blue, and right now this for Dua Lipa.

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3: Every Saturday morning on

There's Adele, Rolling in the Deep. It's Bugs Radio. Emma sits in for Ben for the final time this week, tomorrow morning, including the birthday club. And if it is your birthday tomorrow, have you told Emma or maybe somebody you know? Still time to be involved. But maybe it's next week, next month, or even next year. Now, you've missed this one, but don't worry. The birthday club runs on. The book gets bigger and bigger, and we love adding your name into that book and then mentioning you or someone you know on the birthday itself. And also, you go into a monthly draw to win £50 to spend with the Works Restaurant of Aylesbury in Wickham. So £50 towards the pancakes, the waffles, the ice cream, or their fabulous new pizzas, or all of it. You can go in there now and enjoy a full meal of pizza and a fabulous dessert as well. £50 with the Works of Aylesbury in Wickham. Just telling us when your birthday or someone you know is. 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And this is Blue, their current song. It's called Flowers.

0: Joe Jackson, they're stepping out. This is Bucks Radio, brand new for Kylie. You might have heard snippets of this if you've seen the documentary on Netflix. It is called Light Up. That's to play soon. The Verve as well. And Wes here a bit later. He's got the Bear Cubs. He's got any incidents on the road. You may find, hopefully, a bit quieter with it being half term. But nevertheless, he'll update you throughout the afternoon. And plenty more besides Wes with Drive Time from 3.
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2: With your Bucks update, I'm Charlotte Smith. The mayor of Oni has issued a statement following antisocial behaviour reports over the bank holiday weekend. Thames Valley Police issued a dispersal order in the Oni area following reports of antisocial behaviour among large teenage groups. The mayor said yesterday that concerns have been raised with police services and an urgent meeting to discuss the prevention of future incidents has been requested. Plans for a 48-flat development on West Wickham Road have been rejected by Buckinghamshire Council. Planners have said the building would be overbearing for the area, alongside Thames Valley Police, who raised concerns it could increase crime risk and antisocial behaviour. The council said the scheme would harm neighbouring residents, fail to provide enough affordable housing, and could negatively affect biodiversity. And High Wycombe's Red Lion statue remains without its tail almost a year after it was damaged. Residents have called for repairs to the 200-year-old statue after the tail was detached. Buckinghamshire Council has said they are not responsible for its maintenance as they don't own the statue, but they support efforts to see the lion restored. Your latest weather is on the way next after the national headlines.
3: Young people are facing an unemployment crisis. A report by former Health Minister Alan Milburn, commissioned by the government, says it's the biggest challenge facing the country, and it's going to get worse.
4: If the current trajectory continues within 5 years, we forecast in this report that today's 1 in 8 young people will climb to 1 in 6. We are at risk of a lost generation.
3: Figures today show the number of under-24s not in work or education has now topped 1 million, the government's pledge to tackle the issue. A teenage boy has become the 10th person to die by drowning in this week's heatwave. Emergency services were called to water near Dartford in Kent yesterday afternoon. It's not being treated as suspicious. A former supply teacher has admitted taking more than 100 upskirt photos of school children. 36-year-old Abu Salih Rahman worked at schools across northwest England and admitted 21 offences at Bolton Crown Court. And in football, England forward Anthony Gordon's closing in on a move to Barcelona. He's gone there for a medical ahead of a £69 million move from Newcastle. From Radio News, I'm Phil Towers.
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2: Overnight lows of 13 across Buckinghamshire. It's going to be a dry one all the way through into the morning. It will be a warm and sunny day tomorrow with highs of 24 degrees.
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3: With your Bucks update, I'm Charlotte Smith. The mayor of Oney issued a statement yesterday following antisocial behaviour reports in the Oney area. Thames Valley Police issued a dispersal order over the bank holiday weekend following reports of antisocial behaviour among large teenage groups. The mayor has said concerns were raised with police services and an urgent meeting to discuss the prevention of future incidents has now been requested. Plans for a 48-flat development on West Wickham Road have been rejected by Buckinghamshire Council. Planners have said the building would be overbearing for the area, alongside Thames Valley Police, who raised concerns it could increase crime risks and antisocial behaviour. Buckinghamshire Council said the scheme would harm neighbouring residents, fail to provide enough affordable housing, and could negatively affect biodiversity. And High Wycombe's Red Line statue remains without its tail almost a year after it was damaged. Residents have called for repairs to the 200-year-old statue after the tail was detached. Buckinghamshire Council has said they are not responsible for its maintenance as they don't own the statue, but they support efforts to see the lion restored. Your latest weather is on the way next after the national headlines.
4: Fears of a lost generation of young people, more than a million not working or learning for the first time in over a decade. A review out today by former Health Minister Alan Milburn says the UK's youth unemployment crisis is costing the country £125 billion a year, but he says the impact is more than that.
5: But the principal cost isn't borne by the taxpayer, it's borne by the young person. Being neat has a long-term scarring impact. Cost to their confidence, cost to their health, cost to their future income.
4: The government says the stark findings are why they're taking action. Thousands of people in Kent remain without water supply today. South East Water says reservoirs have reached a critical level after the hot bank holiday weekend. A man's been found guilty of murdering a student with a Sikh ceremonial knife. Henry Nowak was stabbed 5 times in the attack in Essex back in December. 23-year-old Vikram Digwar claimed afterwards he'd been the victim of a racist attack. And the Prime Minister's joined calls for the Champions League final to be free to watch on the telly this weekend. Sir Keir Starmer says it's important to put fans first. From Radio News Hub, I'm Phil Towers.
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3: Overnight lows of 13 across Buckinghamshire. It's going to be a dry one all the way through into the morning. It will be a warm and sunny day tomorrow with highs of 24 degrees.
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6: Well, hello. Another beautiful afternoon. I could get used to this, you know. I don't know whether we're hot or them. Dunstable, but there you go. We'll go with that. Right, coming up, we've got Liberty X to play for you. Benson Boone, Paul Simon, and why it's all about the burgers this afternoon.
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0: Liberty X, Got to Have Your Love on Bucks Radio, the station that loves Bucks. Remember the video of them looking all beautiful and sexy, all in PVC? Oh, not in this weather. Not, I know. As, as fabrics go, PVC, they're pretty low. Pretty low on the list, I would say. In fact, I think you can wear just about anything you like, actually. So if you want to wear PVC, that's fine. It's totally up to you. A few degrees ago, you know what I mean, people could be judgy about it. But now, where it is, you just... Well, I do wonder if delivery drivers try and top each other when they come back to the depot and go, what did you see today? Well, I had two negligees, pair of pants, and a man in a mankini answering the door. Just say, yeah? Oh, yeah, that's pretty good. Yeah, that's pretty good. No PVC? No, weirdly not. Anyway, a very good afternoon to you. I hope you've enjoyed that heat and that sunshine. And on the way, we got Miles Smith for you, Sonic, and find out what we're now dubbing the sunshine as we get into what promised to be a lovely hot weekend.
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0: Love Smith, Wait For You on Bucks Radio. It's the station that loves Bucks. Very good afternoon. I hope that half term is going well.
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0: Some little guys, well, they're not off duty for half term. No, our Bear Cubs from Broughton Infant School. And they're answering this one today. What you'd be better at, right, when you're an adult? That was the question.
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0: Oh, I love them. Very good. The painting thing, yeah. You wonder if you... No, it doesn't happen, kids, just so you know. I still go over the lines when I've got my colouring books out. Don't be judgy about it. Thank you very much to the kids from Broughton Infant School. More from those guys tomorrow morning on The Breakfast Show with Emma. She's back in from six.
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0: Britney Spears and Elton John and Hold Me Closer. Not in this weather, thank you very much. It's Bucks Radio, it's a station that loves Bucks, apparently. We're going to get more like this through the summer. Weather actually getting a little bit cooler into next week. With some people go, oh, really? My cat, Margot the Pussycat, meow meow cake, will be going, too right, you had the heating on for far too long. But apparently this summer, it could be the hottest ever. They've now dubbed it the Blowtorch Summer, which, can't we just call it hot? Like, would you put a capital big O and then another O and then it'd say hot summer rather than blowtorch? It's a bit aggressive as far as I'm concerned. So, well done to you. Right, round of applause if you bought a fan and you've already bought your paddling pool. Because unlike most years, we go, I needed it for an afternoon. You're actually going to need it this year. So, well done. A good investment. Right, coming up, we've got Lily Allen Smile to play for you and Aerosmith on the way too.
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5: 4010 between Little and Great Kimble at the Aylesbury Road. Some work there. Just slowing things down a little into Aylesbury. Patchy in the centre of town and parts of Tring Road, but nothing to worry about too much at all by the look of it. 413 near the Great Horwood Junction. There is some work taking place there, and that is slow. If you're heading towards Bicester and the A34, there's been a knock near the Wendlebury interchange, and it's stacking up around that roundabout there for the M40 and the A34.

Aerosmith, Don't Want to Miss a Thing on Bucks Radio from the movie Armageddon, where Bruce Willis saves the world. Oh, talking of movies, have you seen it? Masters of the Universe is coming out 5th of June. Very excited about that. He-Man, yeah, that one. Yeah, introducing a whole new generation to He-Man. But my question on that is, so that was mine, and it looks like a kid's movie, so there's just going to be lots of adults going along with their toys dressed as He-Man to watch it. Well, look, I'm not going to be judgy about it. I'm definitely in for it. It looks amazing, though. And it looks like, rather than the Dolph Lundgren one, do you remember that one? It wasn't very good. This one looks like it's based on the toys. So, yeah, Masters of the Universe. Something to look forward to for the kids and the really big kids. Right now, this is Charlie XCX. New one from her. This is Rock Music. You're listening to Bucks Radio.

0: Boys and Left to My Own Devices on Bucks Radio. They featured on the 10:33 earlier on this week with Mr. Nathan Cooper. Bananarama today. However, Nate did his Bananarama three in a row, and he didn't use Cruel Summer. Honestly, I'll have a word with him about it. The Duke of Aylesbury, naughty. More from him tomorrow. He'll be back from 10 o'clock. Right, on the way, if you're a mad fan of the football, then I've got something you're going to be very much interested in, and it's for a good cause.
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5: Easing at the Wendlebury Interchange near Bicester for the A34 and the M40 after a couple of knocks in that section earlier. Into Aylesbury, not a great deal. It's going to slow you down by the looks of things. We have got work on the 4010 between Little Kimble and Great Kimble near the Ellsborough Road. And it's been a bit slow on the approach to Wing in the last 10 minutes or so. Again, it's not a major issue. Just be aware of that one. Also, some lights in place on the A413 as you go past the Great Horwood Road Junction.
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3: With your Bucks update, I'm Charlotte Smith. The Mayor of Oney has issued a statement following antisocial behaviour reports over the bank holiday weekend. Thames Valley Police issued a dispersal order in the Oney area following reports of antisocial behaviour among large teenage groups. The Mayor said yesterday that concerns have been raised with police services and an urgent meeting to discuss the prevention of future incidents has been requested. Plans for a 48-flat development on West Wickham Road have been rejected by Buckinghamshire Council. Planners have said the building would be overbearing for the area, alongside Thames Valley Police, who raised concerns it could increase crime risk and antisocial behaviour. The council said the scheme would harm neighbouring residents, fail to provide enough affordable housing, and could negatively affect biodiversity. And High Wycombe's Red Line statue remains without its tail almost a year after it was damaged. Residents have called for repairs to the 200-year-old statue after the tail was detached. Buckinghamshire Council has said they are not responsible for its maintenance as they don't own the statue, but they support efforts to see the lion restored. Your latest weather is on the way next after the national headlines.
4: Young people are facing an unemployment crisis. A report by former Health Minister Alan Milburn, commissioned by the government, says it's the biggest challenge facing the country. It comes as figures show the number of under-24s not in work or education has topped a million, and he thinks it'll get worse.
5: If the current trajectory continues within 5 years, we forecast in this report that today's 1 in 8 young people who are NEET will climb to 1 in 6. We are at risk of a lost generation.
4: A Sikh man's been found guilty of the murder of an 18-year-old university student. Vikram Digwa stabbed Henry Nowak 5 times with a Sikh ceremonial knife. 2 teenage boys have died in separate incidents in Kent and Oxford, bringing the total of water-related deaths during the recent heatwave to 11. An online retailer, Temu, has been hit with a multi-million pound fine by the EU for not protecting shoppers. That's the latest from Radio News Hub. I'm David Hall.
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3: Overnight lows of 13 across Buckinghamshire. It's going to be a dry one all the way through into the morning. It will be a warm and sunny day tomorrow with highs of 24 degrees.
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7: Hello and afternoon to you. 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Then, yay, go and enjoy the sunshine and maybe have a burger later on with good reason. More on that to come. 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And we start with Duran Duran teaming up with Nile Rodgers. Free to love. 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

0: Texas, when we are together on Bucks Radio. It's a station that loves Bucks. A very good afternoon to you. So not long until the Football World Cup, the Men's Football World Cup is on. And so if you're mad keen on your football, something to get you in the mood for it, and for a very good cause, because the lovely guys at Florence Nightingale Hospice will be hosting a brilliant World Cup kickoff event. This is going to be happening next Friday, Wendover Memorial Hall. And it's just all about the football. There's a quiz happening. You get your fish and chips from Codfather. Really great atmosphere. All kicks off from from 7 o'clock, and then a 7:30 start. Yeah, just a brilliant night out. Come together, dress as your favourite team. I love that. Oh, there's going to be some interesting ensembles going on. Yeah, and a brilliant night out, including, as I say, a quiz, and then you got your fish and chips, and also. You've got a live sweepstake as well, and just a fun, welcoming atmosphere. It's going to be a brilliant night out. So that one is happening on Friday the 5th of June at Wendover Memorial Hall, and that's with Florence Nightingale Hospice. You can find out more, I'm sure, by just Googling it. But yeah, one to look out for. If you're into your footy, that's one to go to. Right, on the way, we've got Kim Wilde to play for you. You Came. That one is next.
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7: A413 to Buckingham Road, just past the Great Horwood Turn. Working place there, and it is slow. And then just beyond Buckingham on the Tindrick Bypass, an earlier knock there is slowing things down in both directions as you head towards the Finmere area. The A34 at Wendlebury, earlier knocks there, also now clear for the M40 junction on the outskirts of Bicester. Into Aylesbury's town centre, all looking good there. No hold-ups of any note at all. Got some work on the 4010 between Little Kimble and Great Kimble to be aware of, though. That work just by the Ellsborough Road.

station that loves Bucks saw her at Chillfest a year or so ago. And if you want to get your Chillfest tickets, then don't forget, get yourself online to bucks.radio. Definitely worth a visit, because we've got half price tickets for Chillfest coming in July. Loads of brilliant acts. You've got the tribute acts that are going to be on the Friday night, and then the real thing, including Level 42, are going to be there on the Saturday. And I'm sure the weather's going to be fabulous. So do get yourself online to bucks.radio. Half price vouchers for Chillfest can be found there. On the way, we've got Prince Gold to play for you after Taylor Swift Opalite. And why should we be devouring some burgers later on?

0: 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Welcome to the dawn.
1: Prince and Gold on Bucks Radio, the new power generation. Stop forgetting them. It's like Miami Sound Machine. You know, nobody knows where they are. Nobody knows. I hope you're doing all right on this Thursday afternoon, the 28th of May. Did you know it's International Burger Day today? So there you go. There's a suggestion when it comes to tea. I just do love a burger. The burger is like the core of it, but there's so many variations to go. Chili burger, you just get a classic burger. You get with gherkins, you have tomatoes, you know what I mean? I love the options. Can I give you my little burger fact, though? I went down a burger wormhole. Largest burger of all time. 2017, in Germany, it was 1,164 kilograms. You're like, yeah, it's pretty big. Yeah, a little on the large side, if I'm honest about it. How large? The diameter, right, round it, 3.8 metres. 3.8 metres. You walk around this burger, you'd be exhausted, let alone eating it. The thing that got me was, as I was thinking, because you never just have a burger, do you? You know, it comes with a drink and chips. If they've got to stay in the same ratio, what does a drink look like? It's like a wheelie bin. Fill up that wheelie bin with Coke, would you? Yeah, we just got to try and even it out. So there you go. If you love a burger, could you take it on? I guarantee you've got, yeah, I'll give it a good go, actually. There's you'll know someone. Oh, yeah, Mark could probably finish that. Probably finish that in a sitting. Yeah, 3.8 metres round it. Yeah. Big, twice as big as you. Yeah, of course I could. Yeah, no worries at all. Right, on the way. We've got your Bucks update on the way for 4:30 after this. Tom Grennan, how does it feel? Filling.

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5: I'm Charlotte Smith. The Mayor of Oney has issued a statement following antisocial behaviour reports in the town. Plans for a 48-flat development on West Wickham Road have been rejected, and High Wickham's Red Lion statue remains without its tail almost a year after it was damaged. More on those stories in half an hour. Your latest weather and travel is next.
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7: I'm Joe Skelton. Enzo Fernandez could be on his way out to Chelsea this summer, with the club asking for around £120 million for the Argentine. In rugby league, Bradford Bulls fullback Caleb Aikens has extended his contract until the end of the season. And the Premier League darts conclude tonight with the playoffs as Luke Littler faces Gerwyn Price and Luke Humphries faces Johnny Clayton.
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8: Got delays on the Tindrick Bypass, a couple of earlier knocks on the 421, causing problems there. Also quite slow as you come down then in towards the London Road, roundabout past Mount Pleasant on the outskirts of Buckingham. 413, we've got light just near the Great Horwood Junction into Aylesbury Town Centre. Not a great deal to slow you down. Bit of patchy traffic, but nothing too bad at all. Little to Great Kimble on the 4010, light near the Ellsborough Road, and just a little slow on the London Road now as you go over Rocky Lane. Any updates, call the jam line please. Aylesbury 92 99 29.
0: Weather.
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5: Overnight lows of 13 across Buckinghamshire. It's going to be a dry one all the way through into the morning. It will be a warm and sunny day tomorrow with highs of 24 degrees.

Belinda Carlisle, Heaven is a Place on Earth on Bucks Radio, the station that loves Bucks. About to play you a lady who's just getting more and more popular. Ella Langley, Be Her, from her new Dandelion album, which is just making lots and lots of noise. Everybody's going, she's going to be the next crossover. She's going to be the next Taylor Swift. She might be, actually. Very, very talented. I was looking to see if she's on tour in America at the moment. So, yeah, a little bit further afield, but maybe on these shores soon. And we'll see cowboy hat sales go through the roof. Here is the lady herself, Ella Langley, Be Her. You're listening to Bucks Radio. Enjoy.

Wales and Iris was fist clenching that. Get you going, that song. Type of thing you need to get going on the 7th of June. That is the date for the Tour de Vale. We would love for you to come and join us for the final ever Tour de Vale, a brilliant bike ride that we've been doing for years. Not that we got lost, you know, just year upon year. Yeah, you get it. Helping to raise money for Wheel Power and the phenomenal work that they do out of Stoke Mandeville Stadium, helping with people with disabilities get involved in sport. And we say that too quickly sometimes because it is life-changing stuff that they do. So that's why we would love for you to come and support. And one final time with the Tour de Vale 2026, you can ride 25k, the 45k, which is the new distance, which is perfect. So if you've done the previous one and you want a little bit more of a challenge before you progress on through to 70 or 110k, then do get involved and get signed up. That's all we need you to do right now. Get signed up at Buckstock Radio and we would love to see you. 7th of June, get those cycling clips polished up and ready to go. Right now, Leanne Rimes on Bucks Radio.

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6: Starting to get slower on the A41 coming onto the roundabout there for the Aston Clinton Road on the outskirts of Aylesbury. The Elmhurst Ring Road is also building. Centre of town, not too bad at all. The London Road, the 413 across Rocky Lane, that's busy. We've got some work at the Little Kimble, Great Kimble stretch of the 4010 by the Ellesborough Road junction. And we've got some lights on the A413 on the outskirts of Winslow, and that is building in both directions. The A421 busy past the Thornborough Junction, also Mount Pleasant on the outskirts of Buckingham. An accident there is slowing things down. Earlier knocks on the Tindwick Bypass, so it's also busy through that stretch as well.

Bruce Springsteen and Hungry Heart on Bucks Radio. Very good afternoon to you. I'm Wes. I'll be with you through till 7 o'clock. On the way, right, if you want to find out if you're with the perfect person, I've got a fabulous relationship test that I put my relationship through yesterday. More on that to come. Your Bucks update for 5 o'clock also on the way after this. Al City, this is Fireflies.

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4: With your Bucks update, I'm Charlotte Smith. The mayor of Oney issued a statement yesterday following antisocial behaviour reports in the Oney area. Thames Valley Police issued a dispersal order over the bank holiday weekend following reports of antisocial behaviour among large teenage groups. The mayor has said concerns were raised with police services and an urgent meeting to discuss the prevention of future incidents has now been requested. Plans for a 48-flat development on West Wickham Road have been rejected by Buckinghamshire Council. Planners have said the building would be overbearing for the area, alongside Thames Valley Police, who raised concerns it could increase crime risks and antisocial behaviour. Buckinghamshire Council said the scheme would harm neighbouring residents, fail to provide an affordable housing, and could negatively affect biodiversity. And High Wycombe's Red Line statue remains without its tail almost a year after it was damaged. Residents have called for repairs to the 200-year-old statue after the tail was detached. Buckinghamshire Council has said they are not responsible for its maintenance as they don't own the statue, but they support efforts to see the line restored. Your latest weather is on the way next after the national headlines.
5: More than a million young people are facing an unemployment crisis. A new report found so-called NEETs, those not in employment, education or training, is at its highest level for 12 years. Former Health Minister Alan Milburn, who authored the report, says we need to do more to help young people.
6: But the principal cost isn't borne by the taxpayer. It's borne by the young person. Being NEET has a long-term scarring impact. Cost to their confidence, cost to their health, cost to their future income.
5: A woman who murdered her 19-day-old baby in a violent attack has been jailed for life. Nicola Blaine from Inverclyde tried to claim another child was responsible for her daughter's death. The number of water-related deaths in the current heatwave stands at 11. Two teenagers are the latest victims, having been found in separate incidents in Kent and Oxford. And Serena Williams is in discussions about a potential return to competitive tennis. The 44-year-old is considering playing doubles at an event in London in 2 weeks' time. That's the latest from Radio News Hub. I'm David Hall.
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4: Overnight lows of 13 across Buckinghamshire. It's going to be a dry one all the way through into the morning. It will be a warm and sunny day tomorrow with highs of 24 degrees.
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8: A very good afternoon to you. Well done, you made it through that working day, just the relaxing at the end of the day to get through. I'm sure you'll manage. Right, coming up, got some scarily good tickets for you to win to go to Aylesbury Waterside Theatre. It'll make more sense in a bit. Also, we've got Lewis Capaldi to play for you. And Culture Club, do you really want to hear me?
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0: the wonderful Lewis Capaldi and Stay Love on Bucks Radio. It's a station that loves Bucks. So good afternoon to you. I hope your drive home's going okay. Seen any more broken down vehicles? How many have there been over the last few days? Just obviously overheating and bits and bobs. And as I was driving around yesterday, I saw a couple. I was like, oh, bless them. I'm glad that's not me. Later on in the day, Laura came home and she said, I've got a problem with my car. The battery lights come on. So we looked up and it said alternator fault. You're like, oh, no. So I was like, look, you drive it to the garage. I'll follow you just to make sure. And then I'll pick you up and bring you back. No worries at all. Well, it was a worry because we got halfway there and our cars went conked out. Like, no. Yeah, I pulled in front of her and I thought, like, it's going to be okay. It's going to be okay. But where we were, it was just on a bit of dodgy road. It's going on to some dual carriageway. So I said, look, I'll tow you to somewhere a bit safer. She's like, you do what? I said, yeah, you get in the car, right? And I'll just tow you. We won't go far, but we just come off the main road. So, you know, a bit safer. Are you sure you don't really know? I was like, you'll be fine. The thing to remember is, right, you'll break in for me, so that'll be absolutely fine. She said, I don't want to do it. I say, look, it's safer than being on the road here whilst we wait for the AA guy to come. We're literally going to go, I don't think it's safe. I said, literally, so anyway, I managed to convince her, said, look, you'll be fine. You'll be fine. Just watch for my hand signals to tell you when to brake, and then we'll be all good. Anyway, so we set off super slow, and we get off the main road, and we just pull it onto an estate, and I put my thumb up as if to say, well done. And I'd said about the hand signals. Laura gave me a different hand signal back. It used a significantly different finger. But what I did think to myself was, we made it through, we're okay, and another relationship test has been passed, which is good. So if you want to test if your relationship's going to be up to much, early on, right, go through a broken down vehicle together. If you make it through that, you can make it through, well, most things as far as I'm concerned. Hand signals. We'll talk about those tomorrow.
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8: Still slow going outskirts of Buckingham, going past Mount Pleasant after an earlier knock there. And then also from the Padbury Road on the 421 towards the Nash Lee Road. That's a bit built up in both directions. We've got some lights outside Winslow past the Great Horwood Junction to be aware of. There's also been a knock just near the Solbury Road turn on the A4146 between sort of Leighton Buzzard and Stoke Hammond into Aylesbury, building through the Elmhurst Ring Road and the Weedon Road and in the centre of town, but so far nothing to slow you down too much by the look of it. Likewise, coming off the A41 onto the Aston Clinton Road. A little bit slow on London Road across Rocky Lane, and there's also work near the Ellsborough Road between Little and Great Kimble.

0: Oasis and Roll With It. Oh, listening to that. I'm 17 again. If you look at me, you go, whoa, it's been a tough 17 years, hasn't it? When it comes to birthdays, by the way, don't forget to let us know about yours via our birthday club. You find it online at Bucks.radio. And then tomorrow morning, for example, Emma, in looking after things for Ben, will be giving you a mention if it's your birthday or if it's someone special in your life's birthday that you've let us know about. And you can go, I got you a mention on the radio for your birthday, which is nice. And that person will feel special. But they'll also go in the draw to win themselves £50 to spend at the Works restaurant in Aylesbury or High Wycombe. They can spend it on waffles or pizza, or actually, with the weather, we've been having ice cream. 50 quid's worth of ice cream? Bonjour. I'll have a little bit of that. So do get signed up to the birthday club online at Bucks.radio and join Emma tomorrow morning. She'll be back in from 6. Right, coming up, The Kiss. Crazy, crazy nights to play for you after Alex Warren. His latest one, Fine Place to Die. New music here on Bucks Radio.
1: Turning on the TV, a man dressed in black says the tensions and waters are rising. Happiness is treason, fiction is fact, and the storm's always on the horizon.

Kiss and Crazy Crazy Nights on Bucks Radio. The band that covered their face in paint. Never ran, though. Do you know what I mean? Despite the fact they were getting sweaty under lights. And in this weather, yeah, their makeup never ran. So, ladies, that's what you need to ask if you want makeup tips. Kiss. Whoever they... Yeah. No, I'm not saying you should... Do your face like Kiss. That's a, you know, that's a scarier proposition. Talking of scary things, got some fabulous tickets for you to win at Aylesbury Waterside Theatre for a scary show. More on that coming up after your 5:30 Bucks update and this, Jennifer Hudson, it's Spotlight. 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
5: I'm Charlotte Smith. The mayor of Oney has issued a statement following antisocial behaviour reports in the town. Plans for a 48-flat development on West Wickham Road have been rejected, and High Wickham's Red Lion statue remains without its tail almost a year after it was damaged. More on those stories in half an hour. Your latest weather and travel is next.
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7: I'm Joe Skelton. Enzo Fernandez could be on his way out to Chelsea this summer, with the club asking for around £120 million for the Argentine. In rugby league, Bradford Bulls fullback Caleb Aikins has extended his contract until the end of the season. And the Premier League darts conclude tonight with the playoffs as Luke Littler faces Gerwyn Price and Luke Humphries faces Johnny Clayton.
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8: Work just outside Winslow on the A413 to watch out for. A bit busy in both directions. Earlier problems on the outskirts of Buckingham have cleared away, but there is a knock on the A421 beyond the Winslow Road junction towards the Wadden Road, and that is starting to slow things down in both directions. Into Aylesbury, Elmhurst Road is busy, so is the centre of town, but nothing to worry about too much. Between Little and Great Kimble on the 4010, we've got some work, and it is a bit slow across Rocky Lane on the A413. Outskirts of Tame, also busy on the 418.
0: Weather.
6: 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Weather always looks better through a Radley window.
5: Overnight lows of 13 across Buckinghamshire. It's going to be a dry one all the way through into the morning. It will be a warm and sunny day tomorrow with highs of 24 degrees.

Roxette Joyride on Bucks Radio, the station that loves Bucks and the station that always has fabulous prizes for you to win online at bucks.radio, including tickets to go to 222, a ghost story at Aylesbury Waterside Theatre. Supposed to be an amazing show. Come out of the West End. It's done world tours. It's award-winning. It's a supernatural thriller, and it's coming to Aylesbury on the 8th of June, and we've got three pairs of tickets to go to the opening night. Up for grabs. Brilliant. So if you fancy a little bit of that, then get yourself online to bucks.radio. All the details there. It's too scary for me. So, yeah, you know, I don't deal well because I'm a geezer. You know what I mean? However, if I get surprised, I mean, I'll let you go along and tell me how it is. Details on 222 Ghost Story at Aylesbury Waterside Theatre online at bucks.radio.

Purcell, you keep it all in on Bucks Radio, the station that loves Bucks. Here you go, here's your final fact of the day. Did you know, right, you can turn your brain off after this, well actually, maybe not. Did you know on average you'll have 3,000 thoughts every day? 3,000, some people have less, some people have more in fairness. But did you also know that thinking actually burns calories? So, you go. Have a little think on that for a second. Yeah, nice, you look thinner. Hey, that's how it works. It's Avicii, this is Wake Me Up. You're listening to Bucks Radio. Look at those roads on the way.

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6: In Aylesbury, the Elmhurst Road and Weedon Road are a little bit heavy. Centre of town also a bit stop-start, but none of these will slow you down too much. Coming off the A41 onto the Aston Clinton Road, also a little busy. Watch out for lights on the outskirts of Winslow on the 413. Going around Buckingham a lot clearer than it was. Some earlier accidents are looking much better, but the 421 heading away from Buckingham towards the Wadden Road Junction, that is slow again because of an earlier knock, and there's work on the 4010 between Little Kimble and Great Kimble to watch out for.
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Brian Adams, back to you on Bucks Radio, the station that loves Bucks. One more hour left with me on the way. In that time, I tried to tell you about it the other day and ran out of time. But something that's more dangerous than smoking, apparently. More on that to come after your Bucks update for Six and Lady Gaga.

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2: With your Bucks update, I'm Charlotte Smith. The mayor of Oni has issued a statement following antisocial behaviour reports over the bank holiday weekend. Thames Valley Police issued a dispersal order in the Oni area following reports of antisocial behaviour among large teenage groups. The mayor said yesterday that concerns have been raised with police services and an urgent meeting to discuss the prevention of future incidents has been requested. Plans for a 48-flat development on West Wickham Road have been rejected by Buckinghamshire Council. Planners have said the building would be overbearing for the area, alongside Thames Valley Police, who raised concerns it could increase crime risk and antisocial behaviour. The council said the scheme would harm neighbouring residents, fail to provide enough affordable housing, and could negatively affect biodiversity. And High Wycombe's Red Lion statue remains without its tail almost a year after it was damaged. Residents have called for repairs to the 200-year-old statue after the tail was detached. Buckinghamshire Council has said they are not responsible for its maintenance as they don't own the statue, but they support efforts to see the lion restored. Your latest weather is on the way next after the national headlines.
3: The number of people out of work and education has hit a 12-year high. A new report has found more than a million aged between 16 to 24 are NEET, not in education, employment or training. Report author Alan Milburn, a former Labour minister, says there are fears of a lost generation.
4: Far too many young people are reaching adulthood only to find the door to opportunity closed. Aspirations thwarted, confidence drained, futures narrowed before they've properly begun.
3: Prime Minister Sir Keir Starmer has called the report sobering. Two more teenage boys have died in the latest heatwave water-related deaths. They were discovered in separate incidents in Kent and Oxford, bringing the total to 11. Iran says it's targeted an American airbase after fresh US strikes. The Iranian missile launch comes after the US shot down Iranian drones over the Strait of Hormuz. And online retailer Temu's been hit with a multi-million pound fine by the EU. That's the latest from Radio News. Up, I'm David Hall.
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2: Overnight lows of 13 across Buckinghamshire. It's going to be a dry one all the way through into the morning. It will be a warm and sunny day tomorrow with highs of 24 degrees.
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5: 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One more hour left with me in that time. We've got the latest one from Take That. You're a superstar to play for you. Alison Moyet are coming up too. And if you're trying to get your beach body on, how we can help you. 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

0: Alison Moyet, Weak in the Presence of Beauty on Bucks Radio. It's the station that loves Bucks 80s anthem, More Like That, this coming Friday from 7 o'clock. Let's go retro 80s to take you into the weekend. Oh, weekend's looking okay. Not quite as good as last weekend, but let's face it, we don't get that many weekends like that bank holiday we just had. However, are you trying to get beautiful for the summer? Getting your beach body on? Do you know, I think it's cruel, the hot weather, because it's also the time you go, oh, barbecues, oh, naughty food, oh, just going to have another drink, I'm just going to... I know, it's tricky, so trying to get your beach body on, it's, you know, it's made more difficult. There are stumbling blocks put in the way, and it's our stumbling block. Well, actually, it was a barbecue, but still, you can stumble over it. So we are here to help you out, because we've got some hypnotherapy sessions in our half-price voucher shop. If you've never given it a go before, SG Therapies, hypnotherapy, they're on Temple Street in Aylesbury. We'll take you on board, right? And basically, you go along and they'll give you an initial assessment, and they can help with lots of things like giving up smoking if you want, or trying to do well in business, trying to do loads of different things, but also with diet as well, because they can help with hypnotherapy towards your relationship with food. So that's what it's all about. If you're interested, then just get yourself online to our half-price voucher shop, bucks.radio, and maybe they'll help with the stumbling block or barbecue, as we're calling it these days. Coming up, we've got Scan for Girls to play for you and share the Shoop Shoop song. She's next.
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7: Heard of a knock in stone on the Oxford Road, the 418, not far from the Sports and Social Club. It doesn't seem to be causing too many issues right now. Just be aware, though, there was that knock through that section. Then some roadworks to watch out for. A413 outside Winslow near the Great Horwood Junction. Light there, slowing things down in both directions. And between the Kimballs, Little and Great on the 4010 were there. Beyond that, though, we've cleared down pretty well from what there was at the rush hour this evening.

That Love Sparks, a very good afternoon to you. So a really surprising comment that's come out this week from some leading doctors who said that social media is as bad for children's health as smoking. And you go, what? But yeah, they've actually done the comparison. So obviously we all agree that smoking is not good for the health whatsoever in any way, right? But to compare social media to that, and obviously it's mental health, but that can then relate to physical health after that. And yeah, for somebody to actually draw a comparison, that's scary. The thing that always gets me with this, and rightly so at the moment, there's a lot of focus on the fact that social media and the effects it has on its kids. I've got to say that I think anything that's happening to kids is also pretty much happening to adults. Now, that you go, well, they should know better. They're adults. Do we? Do we? Because social media is just as new to most of the generation. So, yeah, it's interesting. I truly believe, right? And I'm not mucking around. I truly believe there should be training in dealing with social media. Because it putting stuff into perspective and taking breaks and all that sort of stuff. So, there you go. Anyway, I just thought it was an interesting comparison. So, social media as bad for the kids as smoking. There you go. There's a statement for you. On the way, police for you as well. We've got this, the next one from Freya Ridings. This is Dancing in the Kitchen on Bucks Radio.

0: Police, Every Little Thing She Does Is Magic on Bucks Radio. I hope you've had a fabulous Thursday. Weather's been good again. Tomorrow looking pretty good. And then Sunday, apparently, we're going to get some rain. And Monday, some rain as well. I thought I'd let you know, because I've got no idea where I put all my coats and warmer gear. I know. So I've got rid of them. I wasn't going to need them anymore. So, yeah, be prepared. We're going back to what we call normal weather. Right, on the way, Michael Bublé, Haven't Met You Yet to play for you. And Kylie Minogue, Light Up to play.
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8: Looks like it should be a pretty straightforward run wherever you're heading now. Certainly Aylesbury's town centre has cleared down for the evening. We have still got some lights on the 413 on the outskirts of Winsley beyond the Great Horwood Road, but that's easing there. Similar story between Little and Great Kimble on the 4010 with the light, and also the London Road at Rocky Lane is much clearer than it was earlier. Any updates, call the Jam Line, Aylesbury 92 99 29.
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0: Jess Glenn and Rather Be on Bucks Radio, the station that loves Bucks. That is your lot from me. I'll be back tomorrow at 3 o'clock from four. It's a Feel Good Friday to get us in the mood for the weekend. Yeah, because that sunshine is still going to be here for a few days yet. Bring it on the breakfast show. We've got the wonderful Emma Caldwell looking after things for one more day before Mr. Ben Mosby returns after his half term. Yeah, I know. He looks a bit old to be going to school, but apparently. And then Nath, the Duke of Aylesbury, he'll be in from 10 for Olivia Dean to play. And your Bucks update for 7 on the way.
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3: More than a million young people are facing an unemployment crisis. A new report found so-called NEETs, those not in employment, education or training, is at its highest level for 12 years. Former Health Minister Alan Milburn, who authored the report, says we need to do more to help young people.
4: But the principal cost isn't borne by the taxpayer. It's borne by the young person. Being NEET has a long-term scarring impact. Cost to their confidence, cost to their health, cost to their future income.
3: The Prime Minister says the report is sobering and the government needs to take more action. Head of Young People at the IPPR, Ellie Harris, says there are several reasons behind the trend.
5: Suspensions are at record highs and young people are no longer engaging with school or with society in the ways that they used to. That doesn't mean they don't want to, but it does mean they need different and more support to enable them to participate fully.
3: A Sikh man's been found guilty of the murder of an 18-year-old university student. Vikram Digwa stabbed Henry Nowak five times with a Sikh ceremonial knife. A woman who murdered her 19-day-old baby in a violent attack has been jailed for life. Nicola Blaine from Inverclyde tried to claim another child was responsible for her daughter's death. The number of water-related deaths in the current heatwave stands at 11. Two teenagers are the latest victims, having been found in separate incidents in Kent and Oxford. A former supply teacher's pleaded guilty to taking more than 100 upskirt photos of pupils. 36-year-old Abdu Sali Rahman, who worked at schools across the northwest, has admitted 21 offences at Bolton Crown Court. Detective Sergeant Simon France says protecting children is their highest priority.
6: Reports like this will cause understandable concern and anxiety in our school communities. However, throughout the investigation, young victims have been at the forefront of our inquiries.
3: And Serena Williams is in discussions about a potential return to competitive tennis. That's the latest from Radio News Hub. I'm David Hall.
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3: Sir Keir Starmer's pledging to help more than a million youngsters who are out of work and out of education. A new report by former Labour Health Secretary Alan Milburn has found job and career opportunities for those aged between 16 and 24 are shrinking, and one in six are set to be out of work, education or training within 5 years. But the PM's vowing to tackle the issue.
4: We asked Alan Milburn to do this report because I've been really worried about young people and the number of them that are out of work. This is a real sobering report, and we cannot afford, we will not allow a lost generation, and so we'll work with Alan on what more needs to be done.
3: Meanwhile, the PM's hit back at criticism from Tony Blair, who's accused his government of having no coherent plan. Sir Keir insists he's made the right policy choices, pointing to recent economic growth figures and falling NHS waiting lists. Nicola Sturgeon says she was deceived, betrayed and lied to by her estranged husband, Peter Murrell, in her first public appearance since Murrell pleaded guilty to embezzling more than £400,000 from the SNP. Scotland's former First Minister says she was coming to terms with being married to someone she did not know at all. A Sikh man who used a ceremonial sword to stab an 18-year-old university student has been found guilty of his murder. Vikram Digwa told police he was the victim of a racist attack by Henry Nowak, which meant officers initially ignored the student's pleas for help as he lay dying. Deputy Chief Constable Robert France says it's a tragic case.
5: Only one person is responsible for killing Henry, and that's the man who stabbed him. That man lied to officers, and I have no doubt that that contributed to their not immediately understanding what had taken place. Within 3 minutes of being with Henry, they had realised, and they were starting to give him first aid.
3: And it's not just the UK that's experiencing soaring temperatures. Portugal set a new hottest day in May record with 40.3 degrees Celsius recorded. That's the latest from Radio News Hub. I'm David Hall.
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2: Job and career opportunities for young people are shrinking and we're in danger of losing a generation. That's according to a review by former Minister Alan Milburn, who's found more than 1 million young people are not in education, employment or training. Shadow Work and Pension Secretary Helen Whatley says it's time ministers took action.
3: The government's already had 2 years to be tackling this problem. Instead, they've made it worse. And we've got a report which, yes, usefully brings together lots of the data, paints how serious the picture is, but has absolutely no solutions, no policies, no plans to fix it.
2: Sir Keir Starmer says the report is sobering and the government will do more to help young people. Meanwhile, the PM's hit back at criticism of Tony Blair, who's accused the government of having no coherent plan.
4: My response to Tony is, yes, it's right to talk about policy, it's right to talk about ideas, that's where the debate should be. But actually, no, I don't agree that the policy choice of this government weren't the right policy choices, given what we inherited. Very different situation in 2024 to 1997.
2: A man's been killed by a train after escaping from a custody vehicle while travelling from a police station to court. The man in his 40s absconded as the vehicle was stationary on the A1, but was later found on the track near Welland North Railway Station. A woman who murdered her 19-day-old daughter in a violent and brutal attack has been jailed for at least 19 years. Nicole Blaine from Greenock in Inverclyde killed her infant daughter Thea Wilson in 2023. The judge dismissed her claims that another child had been responsible for Thea's death. Lord Scott says it's a wicked crime.
5: You have shown not a shred of remorse. There was and can be no justification for what you did, which involved, in part at least, prioritising your own selfish needs as opposed to the care of your children.
2: And Serena Williams is in discussions about a potential return to competitive tennis. She's considering playing at a doubles event next month. That's the latest from Radio News Hub. I'm David Hall.
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3: Sir Keir Starmer's pledging to help more than a million youngsters who are out of work and out of education. A new report by former Labour Health Secretary Alan Milburn has found job and career opportunities for those aged between 16 and 24 are shrinking, and one in six are set to be out of work, education or training within 5 years. But the PM's vowing to tackle the issue.
4: We asked Alan Milburn to do this report because I've been really worried about young people and the number of them that are out of work. This is a real sobering report, and we cannot afford, we will not allow, a lost generation. And so we'll work with Alan now on what more needs to be done.
3: Meanwhile, the PM's hit back at criticism from Tony Blair, who's accused his government of having no coherent plan. Sir Keir insists he's made the right policy choices, pointing to recent economic growth figures and falling NHS waiting lists. Officials in the US say the framework of a deal to extend the ceasefire between the US and Iran has been agreed. It's understood a truce will last 60 days and launch negotiations on the future of Iran's nuclear program, but the agreement has not yet been approved by the leadership of either country. Scotland's former First Minister Nicola Sturgeon says she's probably had the worst week of her life after her former husband Peter Murrell admitted to embezzling more than £400,000 from the political party she once led. The current SNP leader John Swinney has again rejected calls for an inquiry into Murrell's crimes, saying the police have dealt with the issue.
5: The police said that there was an extremely complex set of arrangements put in place to avoid scrutiny, which involved false accounting and other practices. There was a betrayal of trust, and that's at the heart of this case, and that's why it is so reprehensible.
3: And it's not just the UK that's experiencing soaring temperatures. Portugal has recorded 40.3 degrees Celsius, a record for May. That's the latest from Radio News Hub. I'm David Hall.
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2: 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I can't sleep.
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3: Job and career opportunities for young people are shrinking and we're in danger of losing a generation. That's according to a review by former Minister Alan Milburn, who's found more than 1 million young people are not in education, employment or training. Shadow Work and Pensions Secretary Helen Whatley says it's time ministers took action.
4: The government's already had 2 years to be tackling this problem. Instead, they've made it worse. And we've got a report which, yes, usefully brings together lots of the data, paints how serious the picture is, but has absolutely no solutions, no policies, no plans to fix it.
3: Sir Keir Starmer says the report is sobering and the government will do more to help young people. Meanwhile, the PM's hit back at criticism of Tony Blair, who's accused the government of having no coherent plan.
5: My response to Tony is, yes, it's right to talk about policy, it's right to talk about ideas, that's where the debate should be. But actually, no, I don't agree that the policy choice of this government weren't the right policy choices, given what we inherited. Very different situation in 2024 to 1997.
3: A man's been killed by a train after escaping from a custody vehicle while travelling from a police station to court. The man in his 40s absconded as the vehicle was stationary on the A1, but was later found on the track near Welland North Railway Station. A woman who murdered her 19-day-old daughter in a violent and brutal attack has been jailed for at least 19 years. Nicole Blaine from Greenock in Inverclyde killed her infant daughter Thea Wilson in 2023. The judge dismissed her claims that another child had been responsible for Thea's death. Lord Scott says it's a wicked crime.
6: You have shown not a shred of remorse. There was and can be no justification for what you did, which involved, in part at least, prioritising your own selfish needs as opposed to the care of your children.
3: And Serena Williams is in discussions about a potential return to competitive tennis. She's considering playing at a doubles event next month. That's the latest from Radio News Hub. I'm David Hall.
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2: We were strangers at the bar. They were playing Wonderwall. 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That night became 100 days. 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
3: Sir Keir Starmer's pledging to help more than a million youngsters who are out of work and out of education. A new report by former Labour Health Secretary Alan Milburn has found job and career opportunities for those aged between 16 and 24 are shrinking, and one in six are set to be out of work, education or training within 5 years. But the PM's vowing to tackle the issue.
4: We asked Alan Milburn to do this report because I've been really worried about young people and the number of them that are out of work. This is a real sobering report, and we cannot afford, we will not allow, a lost generation. And so we'll work with Alan now on what more needs to be done.
3: Meanwhile, the PM's hit back at criticism from Tony Blair, who's accused his government of having no coherent plan. Sir Keir insists he's made the right policy choices, pointing to recent economic growth figures and falling NHS waiting lists. Officials in the US say the framework of a deal to extend the ceasefire between the US and Iran has been agreed. It's understood a truce will last 60 days and launch negotiations on the future of Iran's nuclear program, but the agreement has not yet been approved by the leadership of either country. Scotland's former First Minister Nicola Sturgeon says she's probably had the worst week of her life after her former husband Peter Murrell admitted to embezzling more than £400,000 from the political party she once led. The current SNP leader John Swinney has again rejected calls for an inquiry into Murrell's crimes, saying the police have dealt with the issue.
5: The police said that there was an extremely complex set of arrangements put in place to avoid scrutiny, which involved false accounting and other practices. There was a betrayal of trust, and that's at the heart of this case, and that's why it is so reprehensible.
3: And it's not just the UK that's experiencing soaring temperatures. Portugal has recorded 40.3 degrees Celsius, a record for May. That's the latest from Radio News Hub. I'm David Hall.
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2: Job and career opportunities for young people are shrinking and we're in danger of losing a generation. That's according to a review by former Minister Alan Milburn, who's found more than 1 million young people are not in education, employment or training. Shadow Work and Pensions Secretary Helen Whatley says it's time ministers took action.
3: The government's already had 2 years to be tackling this problem. Instead, they've made it worse. And we've got a report which, yes, usefully brings together lots of the data, paints how serious the picture is, but has absolutely no solutions, no policies, no plans to fix it.
2: Sir Keir Starmer says the report is sobering and the government will do more to help young people. Meanwhile, the PM's hit back at criticism of Tony Blair, who's accused the government of having no coherent plan.
4: My response to Tony is, yes, it's right to talk about policy, it's right to talk about ideas, that's where the debate should be. But actually, no, I don't agree that the policy choice of this government weren't the right policy choices, given what we inherited. Very different situation in 2024 to 1997.
2: A man's been killed by a train after escaping from a custody vehicle while travelling from a police station to court. The man in his 40s absconded as the vehicle was stationary on the A1, but was later found on the track near Welland North Railway Station. A woman who murdered her 19-day-old daughter in a violent and brutal attack has been jailed for at least 19 years. Nicole Blaine from Greenock in Inverclyde killed her infant daughter Thea Wilson in 2023. The judge dismissed her claims that another child had been responsible for Thea's death. Lord Scott says it's a wicked crime.
5: You have shown not a shred of remorse. There was and can be no justification for what you did, which involved, in part at least, prioritising your own selfish needs as opposed to the care of your children.
2: And Serena Williams is in discussions about a potential return to competitive tennis. She's considering playing at a doubles event next month. That's the latest from Radio News Hub. I'm David Hall.
6: Bring it back.
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